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1: President Trump is defending his ban against three major news outlets at the White House, CNN, MS Now, and Politico. Trump was asked about the ban while speaking with reporters after a meeting today with New York City Mayor Zohran Mamdani.
2: And I think I have an obligation not to let fake news. They're very bad for the country. Very bad for national security.
1: Hundreds of flights have been impacted in the Northeast today after ground stops were issued by the FAA for several airports due to equipment outages. Flights are still paused at JFK, Newark, and Teterboro airports, while flights have resumed at LaGuardia, Philadelphia, and in Boston. One of Wendy's largest franchises is filing for Chapter 11 bankruptcy. Meritage Hospitality Group, which operates 314 Wendy's across 15 states, says it owes Wendy's nearly $25 million after same-store sales fell by more than 11% in last year's last quarter, as average beef costs, they say, jumped nearly 19%. I'm Scott Carr.
3: For Northwest Indiana, weather tonight, mostly cloudy, low in the low 50s. For tomorrow, mostly cloudy skies once again, a high in the low 60s. Tuesday night, mostly cloudy, low of 53. Continuing with our fall-like week, Wednesday, mostly cloudy, high 65. Wednesday night, mostly cloudy, low 52. And Thursday, we'll see a little sun, partly sunny, high 67.
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6: 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Of course, legends like Aretha Franklin, The Stones, Skynyrd, all recorded in Muscle Shoals. Must be something in the swampy water up there. Anyway, I've got Cooper's Covers coming up from some nice Southern brothers, but now, here's this.
5: Alice's Attic with Alice Cooper.

Cooper's Covers coming up. But now, it's more music. It's Alice's Attic with Alice Cooper.

0: Imitation is the sincerest form of flattery. Either that, or they just ran out of song ideas. Whichever the case, here's a Cooper's cover now.
1: Cooper's covers. You might know today's cover as a soul shaker straight from the King of Soul himself, Otis Redding. But in 1990, a little band of Southern rockers from Georgia took a crack at it for their debut album, Shake Your Money Maker. Yes, I'm talking about the Black Crowes and their take on the hit song, Hard to Handle. This was from their debut album, and it shot them to the top of the charts. It was a good song to cover for them. They're a bit of a blues band. So here's Black Crowes' version of Hard to Handle.

0: Alice continues next. Alice's Attic with Alice Cooper.
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1: Hello from Louisiana. I was so lucky to see you four times in 2023. I've been a fan since 1969. First concert was in 1970 in Dallas, Texas. Now my question, have you ever forgot the lyrics to a song in concert? Love you. Name me somebody that hasn't forgotten a lyric in concert. Everybody has. Okay. I got in the middle on my most famous one was on April Fool's Day at the Forum in Los Angeles. School's out started and I went blank. And luckily the audience was singing it. So I could just put my mic in the audience and pretend like I was going to have them sing the first verse. Well, if you forgot that you were listening to my radio show, drop me a line at alice@alicesattic.com. Stick around for some freaky facts coming up right after this break.
0: Alice will be right back with more rock and roll that doesn't suck.
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4: Fort Northwest, Indiana, continuing with those fall-like temperatures, mostly cloudy, a low of 52 tonight. Northeast winds around 10 miles per hour, gusting at 15. For tomorrow, mostly cloudy, a high near 63. Again, northeast winds around 10 miles per hour, gusting at 15. Mostly cloudy for Tuesday night, a low of 53. Winds out of the northeast, 5 to 10 miles per hour. That's your Northwest Indiana forecast.
0: This is Alice's Attic with Alice Cooper on the Rock of the Region, X-Rock 1039. Here's more of the rock you love on Alice's Attic with Alice Cooper.

you're just minutes away from Alice's fun and freaky facts. Now, it's more music. It's Alice's Attic with Alice Cooper.

slipping in the slide. Yeah, life's a rollerball. Slipping in the slide.

0: And now, Alice's Attic with Alice Cooper presents more fun and freaky facts. Take it away, Coop.
1: It's that time of night when I blow your mind with unbelievable facts that could actually be true. Here we go. Pineapples take 18 to 24 months to mature, which means it takes nearly 2 years to grow a pineapple. Unless you like immature pineapples who make farting noises and everything. While Niagara Falls appears frozen in the winter, the water is still flowing behind a sheet of surfaced ice. In 2010, a UK man suffered chronic hiccups for 3 years. When scientists discovered he had a brain tumor, they removed the tumor and his hiccups stopped. Could have been just the other way around, where he stopped the hiccups and his brain tumor went away. Indian citizens own more property in London than British citizens. And finally, the human brain can process roughly 10,000 smells in an area the size of a postage stamp. Up in the attic, there are smells that nobody has ever smelt before. But one of those smells is Lynyrd Skynyrd. That smell.

0: after the break. Alice's Attic with Alice Cooper.
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1: The White House television press pool has stopped covering President Trump's events after the White House banned three major news outlets, CNN, MS Now, and Politico, with Trump accusing those organizations of providing negative coverage. Trump defended the ban while speaking with reporters after meeting with New York City Mayor Zoran Mamdani today.
2: Yeah, I told the president that we're going to have all of the members of the press here on the lawn, and that is something that I believe in is everyone, no matter the opinion or the critique that we engage.
1: The news outlets are taking legal action against the administration. Flights have resumed out of LaGuardia, Philadelphia, and Boston airports after the FAA today said an equipment outage led to many flights out of several northeastern airports being grounded. A Venezuelan man's in serious but stable condition after being shot by an ICE officer yesterday in Austin, Texas. An immigration lawyer says 28-year-old Wilbur Perez was seeking asylum in the U.S. The shooting happened as he was making a DoorDash delivery. I'm Scott Carr.
3: For Northwest Indiana, we'll have mostly cloudy skies, no precipitation to speak of all the way through the weekend. Mostly cloudy tonight and cool, low of 52. Tomorrow, mostly cloudy, a high near 63. Mostly cloudy Tuesday night, a low of 53. And Wednesday, mostly cloudy with a high near 65. Our warmest day will be Thursday with partly sunny skies and a high near 67. That's your Northwest Indiana forecast.
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5: What you don't expect is for your very own late night pal to be a member of the Rock and Roll Hall of Fame. 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Confide in him now, and you shall be rewarded. It's Alice's Attic with Alice Cooper.
7: Hey, it's your Uncle Alice up in my attic, where I'm holding all your favorite rock star hostages on vinyl, of course. I'd never tie up anyone except on stage in a straitjacket, or unless they permitted me to, on paper. They have to write it down and get it notarized. Okay. Mutants and Minions, up this hour, you'll get a song from the 80s that we just got a

You gotta love the 80s with Alice is around the corner. Now, it's more rock. It's Alice's Attic with Alice Cooper.

0: The scent of Aquanet, the silky smooth feel of spandex, and a cassette cranked up on the Alpine in your Trans Am. You gotta love the 80s.
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2: Well, doggone it, every single night you gotta love the 80s. While Motley Crue were out chasing girls, girls, girls, Peter Gabriel was getting soaked by red rain. It's the opening track of Peter's fifth studio album, and critics praised the marriage of the artistic and the commercial. Stuart Copeland plays some of the drums on the track, with Tony Levin on bass and Daniel Lanois on guitar. No Peter, and I know Tony Levin, who played on some of my albums. Okay, get your umbrellas out. Here comes some red rain.

0: and rain. We'll be back with more Alice Cooper next. Alice's Attic with Alice Cooper.
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1: My mom was one of your biggest fans. As a kid, I remember her sitting on the floor in front of the old school stereos with the big speakers just rocking out. She had this newspaper clipping of you all these years. She said she thought you were so handsome. Mom passed away 2 years ago, but anytime I hear one of your songs, I can picture her just rocking out. Her name was Glenda Joe. 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One of your fans, Jennifer Lugo. 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Be back in a flash.
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8: For Northwest Indiana, weather tonight, mostly cloudy, low in the low 50s. For tomorrow, mostly cloudy skies once again, a high in the low 60s. Tuesday night, mostly cloudy, low of 53. Continuing with our fall-like week, Wednesday, mostly cloudy, high 65. Wednesday night, mostly cloudy, low 52. And Thursday, we'll see a little sun, partly sunny, high 67.
0: 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Alice's Attic with Alice Cooper and more.

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1: Freaky facts, you asked for it, you got it. Facts that are freaky and quite possibly also fact. Here we go. There are 8 NFL teams currently without cheerleaders. Ronnie James Dio and Michael J. Fox are the same height. 5'4". Wow. No number before 1,000 contains the letter A. The Go-Go's were the first all-female band to top the Billboard 200 chart. There were active volcanoes on the moon when dinosaurs were alive. The Pope can't be an organ donor. Piano? Yes, but no organs. The Great Dane dog is actually of German origin, not Danish. And finally tonight, the Doors were awarded a star on the Hollywood Walk of Fame for recording at 6901 Hollywood Boulevard. But Jim wasn't alive to see it. But he did sing this little ditty to some lucky girl. Here's your lost little girl, the Doors.

0: There's more Alice Cooper coming sooner than later. Alice's Attic with Alice Cooper.
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7: President Trump's public events will no longer be covered by the White House TV press pool after the White House banned three major outlets, CNN, MS Now, and Politico, all now barred from

0: the White House after Trump accused the networks of negative coverage. In a post, Trump insists it's not an assault on the free press, but rather instituting an assault on the fake news. Most flights have resumed in the Northeast after ground stops were issued by the FAA today for several airports due to equipment outages. Leading to hundreds of delays, the FAA says fiber optic cables in New Jersey were cut by a construction crew at an off-airport site, causing the outage. The major American mass media conglomerate Paramount Skydance and a dozen states have now settled a lawsuit that aimed to block its $110 billion merger with Warner Brothers Discovery. The deal would see two of Hollywood's biggest film studios combine, along with two streaming services and two of the largest cable news operations. I'm Scott Carr.
1: For Northwest Indiana, continuing with those fall-like temperatures, mostly cloudy, a low of 52 tonight. Northeast winds around 10 miles per hour, gusting at 15. For tomorrow, mostly cloudy, a high near 63. Again, northeast winds around 10 miles per hour, gusting at 15. Mostly cloudy for Tuesday night, a low of 53. Winds out of the northeast, 5 to 10 miles per hour. That's your Northwest Indiana forecast.
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3: 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Unless, of course, the game is rock, paper, scissors. Then you can count on our faithful host to choose rock every single time. He's got his microphone on, and his leathers are just back from the cleaners. It's Alice's Attic with Alice Cooper.
4: Hello, hooray. Let the show begin. It's Alice Cooper here, and we're actually right in the middle of my Alice's Attic radio this evening, but I'm glad you tuned in. You are probably just binge-watching White Lotus or The Pit or Only Murders in the Building and forgot that I was on the air, right? Okay, you'll be glad you tuned in when you hear what I've got in store this hour, starting with this.
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And more rock right now on Alice's Attic with Alice Cooper. It's Alice's Attic with Alice Cooper.

0: Who said musicians had to be creative?
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2: Cooper's Cover. Did you know that Rush did an album of cover songs? 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Feedback came out in 2004 and has 8 covers of songs that were influential for the band members during the 1960s. The one I'm going to play for you seems to have been influential on so many bands. The song is Crossroads, and here's Geddy and the Boys doing the classic Crossroads.

0: 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Standing by.
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Tales of the strange and dumb coming up on Hey Stupid with Alice. And The Rock rolls on right now. Alice's Attic with Alice Cooper.

0: Now on Alice's Attic, a look at people that are strange and often dense, mindless, obtuse, vacuous. In other words, stupid.
1: Hey, stupid, I've got some news of the stupid out of London. So imagine I'm saying this in my best British accent, which of course means my worst. Do you remember that a golden toilet valued at $6.4 million, that's 4.74 million pounds, was stolen back in 2019? The 18-karat gold, fully functional toilet was taken from the country mansion where Winston Churchill was born. It was part of a satirical art installation entitled America by artist Maurizio Cattelan. And same guy who created the art piece of a banana duct taped to a wall. Two of the men who stole the John were caught and still awaiting sentencing, although the toilet is in the news again in 2025 because a middleman who tried to help sell the fancy crapper was given a suspended sentence. He left the court saying, "My good nature has been taken advantage of. I am a good person." The toilet, which weighed about 215 pounds, was never recovered, and it's believed the gold was melted down, sold into shapes other than a toilet. This is a movie. If you're also a good person who tried to sell a stolen toilet, then you're probably one of my listeners. So you think about that while I cue up some songs, but not by the Toilet Boys, which is a great name for a band.
0: Alice will be back in a moment.
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6: For Northwest Indiana, we'll have mostly cloudy skies. No precipitation to speak of all the way through the weekend. Mostly cloudy tonight and cool, low of 52. Tomorrow, mostly cloudy, a high near 63. Mostly cloudy Tuesday night, a low of 53. And Wednesday, mostly cloudy with a high near 65. Our warmest day will be Thursday with partly sunny skies and a high near 67. That's your Northwest Indiana forecast.
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And now we've got more music. It's Alice's Attic with Alice Cooper.

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1: Rock trivia. Okay, what was the only big hit for a man with the most unrock star name ever? Norman Greenbaum. Anybody? Spirit in the Sky. The tune is featured in nearly 50 movies and TV shows, including Apollo 13, House, and Law and Order. The coolest thing about this song is the guitar's tone. So, let's listen to Greenbaum's Greatest.

0: Alice Cooper coming up next. Alice's Attic with Alice Cooper.
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1: The White House television press pool has stopped covering President Trump's events after the White House banned three major news outlets, CNN, MS Now, and Politico, with Trump accusing those organizations of providing negative coverage. Trump defended the ban while speaking with reporters after meeting with New York City Mayor Zoran Mamdani today.
2: Yeah, I told the president that we're going to have all of the members of the press here on the lawn, and that is something that I believe in is everyone, no matter the opinion or the critique.
1: Most flights have resumed in the Northeast after ground stops were issued by the FAA today for several airports due to equipment outages, leading to hundreds of delays. The FAA says fiber optic cables in New Jersey were cut by a construction crew at an off-airport site, causing the outage. A Venezuelan man's in serious but stable condition after being shot by an ICE officer yesterday in Austin, Texas. An immigration lawyer says 28-year-old Wilbur Perez was seeking asylum in the U.S. The shooting happened as he was making a

0: DoorDash delivery. I'm Scott Carr.
1: For Northwest Indiana, weather tonight, mostly cloudy, low in the low 50s. For tomorrow, mostly cloudy skies once again, a high in the low 60s. Tuesday night, mostly cloudy, low of 53. Continuing with our fall-like week, Wednesday, mostly cloudy, high 65. Wednesday night, mostly cloudy, low 52. And Thursday, we'll see a little sun, partly sunny, high 67.
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3: You're inside Alice's Attic. Your sagacious host could truly benefit from having a yard sale. Who wouldn't be interested in used straitjackets, top hats, guillotines, and leather pants? There's even a lava lamp from his first L.A. apartment. But amongst the flotsam and jetsam of an extraordinarily interesting life are the tantalizing tales that only a Rock and Roll Hall of Famer could deliver. So sit back and enjoy another hour of rock and talk with Alice Cooper.
4: It's your Uncle Alice just stopping to see what condition your condition is in. That's a great phrase, and you might know that it's the title of a song by Kenny Rogers and the First Edition. Kenny Rogers was a semi-pro softball pitcher, and when we did celebrity softball games against, you know, for charity, I was the only one that would catch for him because he would bring it at about 80, 90 miles an hour. And I was the only one that would stand behind the plate and catch. Everybody else said, no way. So on the next hour of Alice's Attic, I'm going to go nuts and play some live music from your favorite German band. And no, it's not Kraftwerk or Can or the Uncles, but first this.
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It's Alice's Attic with Alice Cooper.

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1: Live and Kicking, if you've never seen the Scorpions live, what have you been doing with your life? I guess it's okay because now you can pretend you're at a Scorpions concert with your Uncle Alice, and no, I'm not buying you a giant pretzel. 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
1: Email time. Hey, Alice, I really love your early stuff with the original band, especially Halo of Flies. I think I read somewhere that you guys wrote that song as a response to all the prog rock that was coming up at the time. Can you tell me if that's true? Thanks, Dave in New Jersey. Yeah, it's true. I read a review of people saying, okay, Alice can write hit records and Alice can write spooky songs, but he can't do prog. And we sat there and went, oh, really? So we wrote Halo of Flies, which is prog. If you're listening to Pretties for You on repeat, well, I'm sorry for you, but tell me why at alice@aliceisattic.com. I'll be back with a Movie Music Madness tune, so don't move.
0: What? 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We'll be back with more amazing Alice Cooper after the break.
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4: For Northwest Indiana, continuing with those fall-like temperatures, mostly cloudy, a low of 52 tonight. Northeast winds around 10 miles per hour, gusting at 15. For tomorrow, mostly cloudy, a high near 63. Again, northeast winds around 10 miles per hour, gusting at 15. Mostly cloudy for Tuesday night, a low of 53. Winds out of the northeast, 5 to 10 miles per hour. That's your Northwest Indiana forecast.
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Movie Music Madness with Alice is minutes away. And now, it's more rock. It's Alice's Attic with Alice Cooper.

0: 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It's Movie Music Madness, starring the one and only Alice Cooper.
1: Movie Music Madness, I've got a good song that appeared in a couple of bad movies, or maybe they're the best worst movies ever. Creedence Clearwater Revival's Down on the Corner appears on the two movies in 86, Offbeat and One Crazy Summer, as well as The Hoax in 2006. Here's one for all you hanging down on the corner.

0: unlike Elvis, Alice Cooper has not left the building. We'll return with more Genius Radio after this. Alice's Attic with Alice Cooper.
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1: President Trump's public events will no longer be covered by the White House TV press pool after the White House banned three major outlets, CNN, MS Now, and Politico, all now barred from the White House after Trump accused the networks of negative coverage. Meantime, the White House has launched Trump TV, a 24/7 streaming channel on YouTube. Most flights have resumed in the Northeast after ground stops were issued by the FAA today for several airports due to equipment outages. Leading to hundreds of delays, the FAA says fiber optic cables in New Jersey were cut by a construction crew at an off-airport site, causing the outage. The major American mass media conglomerate Paramount Skydance and a dozen states have now settled a lawsuit that aimed to block its $110 billion merger with Warner Brothers Discovery. The deal would see two of Hollywood's biggest film studios combine, along with two streaming services and two of the largest cable news operations. I'm Scott Carr.
2: For Northwest Indiana, we'll have mostly cloudy skies. No precipitation to speak of all the way through the weekend. Mostly cloudy tonight and cool, low of 52. Tomorrow, mostly cloudy, a high near 63. Mostly cloudy Tuesday night, a low of 53. And Wednesday, mostly cloudy with a high near 65. Our warmest day will be Thursday with partly sunny skies and a high near 67. That's your Northwest Indiana forecast.
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1: Top of the evening, everyone. Are you all behaving? I am, because, as you know, Uncle Alice is a good boy. He just gets killed on stage. But, of course, he's never done anything wrong. He's just totally misunderstood. Okay, we'll get to an Attic classic that I know one of my staff members is going to like, and I hope you will too. It's right after this. Turn it up.
0: Alice's Attic with Alice Cooper.

ready for more Attic Classics in a few on Alice's Attic with Alice Cooper. And let's do more rock right now. It's Alice's Attic with Alice Cooper.

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1: Attic Classic, you may have heard me talk about my Southern rock-loving radio staffer, Catherine. And apparently, it's not just Skynyrd who she likes. It's also Black Oak, Arkansas. In

fact, she told me that she saw the band in early 2025 at an anniversary party at the Rainbow Bar and Grill, and of course took a picture with Jim Dandy. Well, the Rainbow was the home, of course, for the Hollywood Vampires and for Lemmy. It's still there, still the best pizza in town. You could probably guess which song I'm going to play. Yeehaw! It's Jim Dandy to the rescue. Black Oak, Arkansas.

0: Alice Cooper is coming up next. Alice's Attic with Alice Cooper.
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1: Email time. Hey there, Mr. Alice Cooper, sir. I was listening to your show on WDRV and Cheap Trick Live in Budokan. That was one hell of an album. Maybe one day you can play Ain't That a Shame from the Live at Budokan album and Gonna Raise Hell and Need Your Love. Those are great songs. I don't think I've ever heard them once on the radio, but if somebody could get it done, it would be you. Thank you from every language, from every country in the world. Thank you. I see Robin and Rick and the boys all the time. See them in Phoenix. I play golf with Dax all the time. Okay, my sick things. I'll be right back with some trivia on the greatest artist and showman in the world. And yes, it is me. Thank you for asking.
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8: For Northwest Indiana, weather tonight, mostly cloudy, a low in the low 50s. For tomorrow, mostly cloudy skies once again, a high in the low 60s. Tuesday night, mostly cloudy, low of 53. Continuing with our fall-like week, Wednesday, mostly cloudy, high 65. Wednesday night, mostly cloudy, low 52. And Thursday, we'll see a little sun, partly sunny, high 67.
0: 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Let's get back to the music on Alice's Attic with Alice Cooper.

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1: What Alice Cooper hit features guest musicians Slash, Ozzy Osbourne, Joe Satriani, Steve Vai, and Elvira? Hey Stupid. No, I'm not calling you stupid. That's the name of the song. I called it that because of this. There were a rash of teenage suicides going on. And I said, if your friend, your best friend, said, well, I'm going to commit suicide, you would go, hey, stupid, what are you talking about? You're allowed to call your best friend, hey, stupid. So I was calling my audience who were thinking of suicide, hey, stupid, what the hell are you thinking of? So here it is, hey, stupid. And this time I am talking to you. Hey.

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1: Alice will be back tomorrow at his usual time. 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We've heard there might be a DJ doing a show from their basement. Alice's Attic with Alice Cooper.
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1: The White House television press pool has stopped covering President Trump's events after the White House banned three major news outlets, CNN, MS Now, and Politico, with Trump accusing those organizations of providing negative coverage. Trump defended the ban while speaking with reporters after meeting with New York City Mayor Zoran Mamdani today.
2: I told the president that we're going to have all of the members of the press here on the lawn, and that is something that I believe in is everyone, no matter the opinion or the critique.
1: Most flights have resumed in the Northeast after ground stops were issued by the FAA today for several airports due to equipment outages, leading to hundreds of delays. The FAA says fiber optic cables in New Jersey were cut by a construction crew at an off-airport site, causing the outage. Week two of the NFL season is over. In Monday Night Football, the Rams throttled the Giants 28-6 at home, while several teams pulled off huge upsets on the road Sunday. The Saints, Raiders, Bengals, and Browns all came away with stunning victories. I'm Scott Carr.
3: Northwest Indiana, a string of dry weather this week. Cool temperatures this morning around 50. East-northeast winds around 15 miles per hour, prompting the beach hazard statement for areas all along the Lake Michigan shoreline. Later today, partly sunny with highs in the mid-60s. East-northeast winds around 15. Fall arrives later tonight with chilly temperatures in the low 50s. Wednesday, partly sunny, highs in the mid-60s, up to 68 on Thursday.
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0: For Northwest Indiana, expect a morning temperature around 50 degrees. East-northeast winds around 15 miles per hour. The beach hazard statement continues in effect for areas all along the Lake Michigan shoreline. Life-threatening swimming conditions, high waves, and dangerous rip currents. The high today in the mid-60s with partly sunny skies, continued breezy. For tonight, the first day of autumn, chilly, low 51. Wednesday, partly sunny with highs in the mid-60s. That's your forecast.
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1: The White House has launched Trump TV. The 24/7 streaming channel on YouTube will be updated in real time. The White House says it will feature top past moments and announcements. It all comes after the White House television press pool said it wouldn't cover President Trump's events any longer after he barred some outlets from the White House. Flights have resumed in the Northeast after ground stops were issued by the FAA for several airports due to equipment outages. The ground stops led to hundreds of delays. The FAA said fiber optic cables in New Jersey were cut by a construction crew at an off-airport site, which caused the outage. Week two of the NFL season is done. The Rams took down the Giants 28-6 at home on Monday Night Football. Meanwhile, several teams pulled off huge upsets on the road in Sunday's action. The Saints, Raiders, Bengals, and Browns all came away with stunning victories. Week three kicks off in Green Bay when Jordan Love and the Packers square off against Michael Penix Jr. and the Falcons on Thursday Night Football. I'm Tammy Trujillo.
2: For Northwest Indiana, cool temperatures this morning around 50 with east-northeast winds around 15 miles per hour. A beach hazard statement remains in effect for areas all along the Lake Michigan shoreline. High wave action, dangerous rip currents, and life-threatening swimming conditions. The high today in the mid-60s with northeast winds around 15. For tonight, the first day of autumn as fall arrives and chilly temperatures in the low 50s. Wednesday, partly sunny with highs in the mid-60s.
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0: Northwest Indiana, string of dry weather this week. Cool temperatures this morning around 50. East-northeast winds around 15 miles per hour, prompting the beach hazard statement for areas all along the Lake Michigan shoreline. Later today, partly sunny with highs in the mid-60s. East-northeast winds around 15. Fall arrives later tonight with chilly temperatures in the low 50s. Wednesday, partly sunny, highs in the mid-60s, up to 68 on Thursday.
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1: The White House television press pool has stopped covering President Trump's events after the White House banned three outlets. Reporters for CNN, MS Now, and Politico were barred from the White House after Trump accused them of negative coverage. The outlets that make up the television press pool, CNN, NBC, Fox, ABC, and CBS, said in a joint statement, no administration should restrict a news organization because it objects to its reporting. What was once Tropical Storm Polo is now a Category 2 hurricane, fueling an enhanced flood threat across the U.S. Southwest. That system won't make landfall near the U.S., but Polo is expected to bring threats of heavy flooding to New Mexico starting Tuesday. Pumpkin spice is in the air and the nights are growing longer. Two sure signs fall is right around the corner. The official start of autumn is Tuesday. That's when the fall equinox occurs in the northern hemisphere. The Old Farmer's Almanac says the equinox will occur precisely at 8:04 p.m. Eastern Time on Tuesday night. I'm Tammy Trujillo.
2: For Northwest Indiana, expect a morning temperature around 50 degrees. East northeast winds around 15 miles per hour. The beach hazard statement continues in effect for areas all along the Lake Michigan shoreline. Life-threatening swimming conditions, high waves, and dangerous rip currents. A high today in the mid-60s with partly sunny skies, continued breezy. For tonight, the first day of autumn, chilly, low 51. Wednesday, partly sunny with highs in the mid-60s. That's your forecast.
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0: Upper Northwest Indiana. Cool temperatures this morning around 50 with east-northeast winds around 15 miles per hour. A beach hazard statement remains in effect for areas all along the Lake Michigan shoreline. High wave action, dangerous rip currents, and life-threatening swimming conditions. The high today in the mid-60s with northeast winds around 15. For tonight, the first day of autumn as fall arrives and chilly temperatures in the low 50s. Wednesday, partly sunny with highs in the mid-60s.
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2: Alzheimer's Association of Northwest Indiana will host three Walk to End Alzheimer's events this fall. 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
1: President Trump will address world leaders today at the United Nations General Assembly in New York City. He'll also be meeting with Gulf leaders whose nations have faced the impact of the war with Iran. The White House television press pool has stopped covering President Trump's events after the White House banned three outlets. Reporters from CNN, MS Now, and Politico were barred from the White House after Trump accused the organizations of negative coverage. The three outlets have notified the White House they're taking legal action against the administration. The outlets that make up the television press pool are CNN, NBC, Fox, ABC, and CBS. They said in a joint statement, no administration should restrict a news organization because it objects to its reporting. Northeast airports are scrambling to catch up after an hours-long ground stoppage Monday afternoon from Philadelphia to New York City. Philadelphia, Newark Liberty, Teterboro, LaGuardia, and JFK were left with hundreds of flights delayed and canceled before the planes were allowed to take off and land again at the airports. I'm Tammy Trujillo.
2: Northwest Indiana, a string of dry weather this week. Cool temperatures this morning around 50. East-northeast winds around 15 miles per hour, prompting the beach hazard statement for areas all along the Lake Michigan shoreline. Later today, partly sunny with highs in the mid-60s. East-northeast winds around 15. Fall arrives later tonight with chilly temperatures in the low 50s. Wednesday, partly sunny, highs in the mid-60s, up to 68 on Thursday.
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Northwest Indiana, expect a morning temperature around 50 degrees. East-northeast winds around 15 miles per hour. The beach hazard statement continues in effect for areas all along the Lake Michigan shoreline. Life-threatening swimming conditions, high waves, and dangerous rip currents. The high today in the mid-60s with partly sunny skies, continued breezy.

0: For tonight, the first day of autumn, chilly, low 51. Wednesday, partly sunny with highs in the mid-60s. That's your forecast.
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1: President Trump will speak at the United Nations General Assembly in New York City this morning. Trump will also be meeting with Gulf leaders whose nations have faced the impact as the war with Iran continues. Treasury Secretary Scott Bessent says U.S. and Chinese officials are possibly lowering tariffs on some non-critical products. Scott Carr has more.
2: The announcement comes as President Trump prepares to host China's President Xi Jinping this week at the White House. The secretary tells CNBC that both sides brought up a deal during their May summit in Beijing to lower existing tariffs on $30 billion worth of goods that each country imports from the other. Bessent says U.S. Trade Representative Jameson Greer and his team met with Chinese officials Sunday in New York City as the U.N. General Assembly was preparing to meet this week. In Washington, I'm Scott Carr.
1: And the Rams beat the Giants 28-6 on Monday Night Football. Los Angeles is now 1-1, as is New York. I'm Mark Mayfield.
3: For Northwest Indiana, cool temperatures this morning around 50 with east-northeast winds around 15 miles per hour. A beach hazard statement remains in effect for areas all along the Lake Michigan shoreline. High wave action, dangerous rip currents, and life-threatening swimming conditions. The high today in the mid-60s with northeast winds around 15. For tonight, the first day of autumn as fall arrives and chilly temperatures in the low 50s. Wednesday, partly sunny with highs in the mid-60s.
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0: Northwest Indiana. A string of dry weather this week. Cool temperatures this morning around 50. East-northeast winds around 15 miles per hour, prompting the beach hazard statement for areas all along the Lake Michigan shoreline. Later today, partly sunny with highs in the mid-60s. East-northeast winds around 15. Fall arrives later tonight with chilly temperatures in the low 50s. Wednesday, partly sunny, highs in the mid-60s, up to 68 on Thursday.
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1: President Trump will speak at the United Nations General Assembly in New York City this morning. Trump will also be meeting with Gulf leaders whose nations have faced the impact as the war with Iran continues. Hurricane Polo is rapidly intensifying. Tammy Trujillo has the latest.
2: It's now grown into a Category 4 storm, fueling an enhanced flood threat across the U.S. Southwest. The National Hurricane Center says the system's currently about 330 miles south-southeast of Manzanillo, Mexico. It's packing winds of up to 130 miles per hour. Polo won't make landfall near the U.S., but it's expected to bring threats of heavy flooding to New Mexico starting today. I'm Tammy Trujillo.
1: And a Mississippi grand jury has determined that no criminal charges are warranted in the death of 18-year-old Nolan Wells. The grand jury found the position, condition, location, and timing of Wells' body were consistent with drowning. Wells disappeared while celebrating the 4th of July with friends on Mississippi's Barrier Islands and was found in the waters off Horn Island 2 days later. I'm Mark Mayfield.
3: The Indiana Department of Homeland Security says a one-stop shop will be open in Lake County this Wednesday, September 23rd through Friday, September 25th, 9 a.m. to 6 p.m., and again Monday, September 28th through Friday, October 2nd, also 9 a.m. to 6 p.m. Central Time, to assist with recovery resources after the August severe storms. The one-stop center will be at United Steelworkers Local 1014 on Texas Street in Gary. Appointments are not necessary. Gary Chicago International Airport broke ground Friday for

0: new $18 million air traffic control tower. The project represents the culmination of a multi-year effort to replace the airport's existing control tower, which has served the airport since 1972. The new facility will enhance airfield visibility, operational efficiency, communications capabilities, and safety, while supporting the airport's continued growth as a key transportation asset for Northwest Indiana and the Greater Chicago region. 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
2: Starting out in good shape across Northwest Indiana. Our highways and expressways moving along and in nice fashion. I-65, the Borman Indiana Toll Road, I-94 through Porter and LaPorte counties. Inbound 4 to the Ryan, 394 on the Illinois side, as well as our major highways across Northwest Indiana. All checking out okay. 219-405-7743 is our hotline. If you have anything you'd like to report, Scott Rosenberg, Region News Team Traffic.
0: For Northwest Indiana, chance of showers today with highs in the mid-60s. Northeast wind around 10 miles per hour with gusts as high as 15. Chance of showers tonight with lows in the mid-50s. Northeast wind around 10 miles per hour with gusts as high as 15. Wednesday mostly cloudy with a high again around the mid-60s. Wednesday night mostly cloudy, low around 53. Thursday partly sunny skies with a high around 68. That's your region forecast.
2: 5:03 on a Tuesday morning. It's September the 22nd. And it's 53 degrees in Crown Point, 52 right now in Valparaiso, and it's 54 at the lakefront in Gary.
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1: I'm the blind ambition of the band. That's my job. You need to be blind sometimes. You know what I'm saying?

You two on a Tuesday morning, and that means Twin Spins today. Going to be periods of clouds and sun, mid-60s. That's what I call a beautiful day. So let's turn this Twin Spin into a triple play. And then we'll get a check on the roads early on a Tuesday morning. The Rock of the Region X, Rock 103.9. Good morning.

0: Looking okay to get us going on a Tuesday morning so far. I-65 from the lakeshore to Lafayette looking good. Lake County along the Borman Expressway, I-80-94 east and west, no issues. Klein Avenue between 80-94 and the lakeshore and over the bridge looking good. I-94 through Porter and LaPorte counties and in and out of southwest Michigan. Hopping over the Illinois state line, inbound Ford to the Ryan looks fine. Skyway as well, 394. On the Illinois side, near side, US 30, US 41, State Road 49, US 421, all checking out okay so far. Early, Scott Rosenberg, Region News Team Traffic.
1: For Northwest Indiana, chance of showers today with highs in the mid-60s. Northeast wind around 10 miles per hour with gusts as high as 15. Chance of showers tonight with lows in the mid-50s. Northeast wind around 10 miles per hour with gusts as high as 15. Wednesday mostly cloudy with a high again around the mid-60s. Wednesday night mostly cloudy, low around 53. Thursday partly sunny skies with a high around 68. That's your region forecast.
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0: Rick suggesting that one, working for MCA, Lynyrd Skynyrd at Whiskey Rock-a-Roller was my contribution. One of yours, one of mine, Tuesday morning twin spin. You can get in on the act, drop me a line, Facebook instant message. You pick the band and one song by your band. Let me pick the other song by your band. If we got it, we'll get it on for you. I had to make it sound weird. X-Rock 103.9, let's get you up to the minute.
1: 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The American Iron and Steel Institute reports domestic raw steel production for the week ending September 19, 2026, is down 6.1% from the previous week's report. They say steelmakers produced 1.785 million net tons. Meanwhile, the Great Lakes region produced 528,000 net tons. Steelmakers are reporting year-to-date production is up by 5.5% from last year. Health experts say today's official start of fall is more than a change in the calendar. Jennifer Polsoni reports.
2: Shorter days, longer nights, cooler temperatures leading to shifts in immune function, circadian rhythms, energy levels, and emotional well-being. More time spent indoors, especially in spaces with less ventilation, some may be more susceptible to seasonal illnesses such as colds and flu. Reduced daylight can also influence internal body clocks, sometimes leading to changes in sleep patterns, increased daytime fatigue, or a greater desire to rest. Health experts noting it's especially important to support both physical and mental wellness during this change. I'm Jennifer Bolsoni.
1: 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I'm Laura Velushko.
0: Looking fine. No accidents or incidents early across Northwest Indiana. Not that we're detecting. If you see something we're missing or something that may be developing, you can give us a call. If it's safe for you to do so, please. 219-405-7743, our hotline. If you're headed to Chicago early, Ford to the Rhine, that's looking okay as well. South Shore trains are reporting on time. Scott Rosenberg, Region News Team Traffic.
1: For Northwest Indiana, chance of showers today with highs in the mid-60s. Northeast wind around 10 miles per hour with gusts as high as 15. Chance of showers tonight with lows in the mid-50s. Northeast wind around 10 miles per hour with gusts as high as 15. Wednesday mostly cloudy with a high again around the mid-60s. Wednesday night mostly cloudy, low around 53. Thursday partly sunny skies with a high around 68. That's your region forecast.
0: 5:32 now on a Tuesday morning, 53 degrees in Lowell. It's 53 degrees in Hobart. The Rams throttled the Giants 28-6 at home on Monday Night Football. Bears quarterback Caleb Williams, meanwhile, may have dodged a serious injury, but his team won't rush him back. Head coach Ben Johnson told ESPN the 24-year-old is week-to-week with a hamstring injury. Cubs third baseman Alex Bregman's availability for the postseason is uncertain after he was hit in the face with a foul ball. The 32-year-old is dealing with facial fractures but won't undergo surgery. The home stretch of the Major League Baseball regular season is here. The Cubs host the Marlins tonight in their second-to-last series of the year. The Cubs hold the top National League wild card spot by a slim margin. The White Sox also back in action tonight. The team squares off against the Royals in the first three games at home. The White Sox trail Cleveland by one game for first in the American League Central. They do hold the third wild card spot in the AL presently. The Blackhawks edge the Wild 4-3 in overtime at home in preseason hockey. WNBA tonight, the Beaver hosts the Lynx while the Sky hosts the Tempo. I'm Scott Rosenberg, that's sports.
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Jamming on the Stones, the region's very own Mad Ants. That was Mad Ants Under the Covers, a great CD filled with great covers. You can check that out, mandrillrecords.com, from Mad Ants. The Rock of the Region, X Rock 103.9. It's Tuesday morning. That means Twin Spins. Here's one of the originals from those guys from a completely different album. It's one more from Mad Ants on the X. I've been

0: go back and do it all over again. Mad Ants on the Rock of the Region X, Rock 103.9. Mad Ants, one of the many region bands that we play here. The indigenous rock of Northwest Indiana and Chicagoland in general. Just like they used to do on FM radio back in the 70s and into the 80s. We still do that here. 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Once again, the doors will open at 6:30, but do get your tickets right away. You can even link over at xrock1039.com and get more information. Taking a look along the Borman Expressway, reminders, those ramps, eastbound 8094 to Broadway, also northbound Broadway to eastbound 8094, and southbound Broadway to eastbound 8094. Those are the ramps that are still blocked there. Of course, we've got our Ripley Street Cloverleaf, those ramps still blocked. Highways and expressways moving along in pretty good shape overall, inbound 4 to the Rhine. Looks good, starting to get a little sluggish, approaching Stony Island and the Dan Ryan Merge. South Shore Trains reporting on time. Scott Rosenberg, Region News Team Traffic.
1: For Northwest Indiana, chance of showers today with highs in the mid-60s. Northeast wind around 10 miles per hour with gusts as high as 15. Chance of showers tonight with lows in the mid-50s. Northeast wind around 10 miles per hour with gusts as high as 15. Wednesday, mostly cloudy, with a high again around the mid-60s. Wednesday night, mostly cloudy, low around 53. Thursday, partly sunny skies, with a high around 68. That's your region forecast.
0: 547 right now, 53 degrees in Dyer. It's 52 in DeMott.
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Dirty White Boy. That's one more from Foreigner. Tuesday morning, Twin Spins, the Rock of the Region, X Rock 103.9. Looks like it's going to be pretty nice today. Mid-60s. I like it in the 60s, personally. Some clouds and sun. It'll be mostly cloudy today, though, from what we're gathering from the National Weather Service. We'll talk to Region News Team Meteorologist Matt Wintz about the forecast looking ahead during the 7:30 news break as well. In the meantime, we'll turn this twin spin into a triple play. One more from Foreigner before we get to the news break coming up at 6:00.

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1: President Trump will address world leaders today at the United Nations General Assembly in New York City. Trump, who's scheduled to speak in the morning, will also be meeting with Gulf leaders whose nations have faced the impact as the war with Iran continues. The president says he hopes New York City Mayor Zoran Mamdani will be a great one. Speaking alongside Mamdani at a news conference after holding a meeting, Trump and Mamdani said they're working to create more affordable housing in New York City. Mamdani said he will work with anybody, regardless of party, to make life better for New Yorkers. Taylor Swift is set to be honored at the 2026 MTV VMAs with the inaugural Artist Director Award. CBS and MTV made the announcement Monday morning. Swift has directed all of her music videos in recent years. The ceremony takes place September 27th. I'm Michael Kastner.
2: Indiana Operation Lifesaver, the Indiana State Police, and Rail Safety Partners are marking the 15th anniversary of Indiana's Rail Safety Week initiative with expanded education, outreach, and enforcement activities. Governor Mike Braun has proclaimed September 21st through the 27th Indiana Rail Safety Week, highlighting the importance of the shared effort to prevent collisions, injuries, and fatalities on and around railroad tracks. Officials say every 3 hours in the U.S., a person or vehicle is hit by a train, and over 60% of vehicle-train collisions occur at crossings with active warning devices such as lights and/or gates. Today, Tuesday, September 22nd, Operation Clear Track will bring additional law enforcement attention to crossing safety and anti-trespass laws, a news release said. This year also marks the 10th anniversary of Operation Lifesaver's National SeaTrax Think Train Week. Indiana Dunes State Park is hosting a dune grass planting this Saturday, September 26th, on National Public Lands Day. The park says they will organize the effort at the campground parking lot, and with the help of the resource management technician, volunteers will help plant marum or dune grass. Volunteer at the Indiana Department of Natural Resources website. The park, in a Facebook post, said National Public Lands Day is the largest single-day volunteer effort in the nation. Your forecast for the region coming up. I'm Laura Voluschko.
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4: Looks like we have a stalled truck or perhaps a truck stopped by law enforcement on the ramp connecting northbound 65 to westbound 8094. So traffic is slowing down on that ramp trying to merge onto the westbound Borman Expressway right now. Other than that, early on a Tuesday morning, we're looking pretty good across the area. Inbound Ford to the Rhine looking pretty typical. South Shore trains reporting on time. Something that you'd like to report to us, you can give us a call if it's safe to do so. Thanks to the tipster who just helped out with that traffic tip about northbound 65 to westbound 8094. And we're always appreciative of our Region News traffic tipsters. 219-405-7743, our hotline. Scott Rosenberg, Region News Team Traffic.
2: For Northwest Indiana, a slight chance of showers later today, highs around the mid-60s. Northeast winds around 10 miles per hour. Tonight, a slight chance of showers, lows in the lower 50s. Northeast winds 5 to 10 miles per hour. A beach hazard statement remains in effect through Wednesday afternoon. High wave action and dangerous currents expected at Lake Michigan beaches. Waves 3 to 6 feet expected. Wednesday mostly cloudy, highs in the mid-60s.
4: 6:04, it's 51 degrees right now in Merrillville. It's 53 in Portage. Tuesday morning twin spins. Let's get into more.
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Two in a row from the Steve Miller Band, Abracadabra and The Steak, or Rocky Mountain Way, if you prefer. The Rock of the Region, X-Rock 103.9. I'm Scott Rosenberg. Let's see. It's Tuesday morning. That means Twin Spins. How about two in a row from Hart? But it never stops us from keeping you up to the minute. Traffic and weather check for a Tuesday morning coming up next. Only about the mid-60s for a high today. Mostly cloudy, but some peaks at the sun, it looks like.

0: Five, huh? Take him to the ballpark? Throw him at the ump, he said.
1: Better up!
2: You know what he did, Deshaun?

still don't have an update specifically from NDOT, but we talked to Region News Traffic Tipster, and at the very least, a semi is part of the problem on that ramp from northbound 65 trying to connect to westbound 8094, and with the traffic merging there, trying to merge, coming off of those delays and get up to speed, we've got traffic westbound on 8094 slowing past that ramp merge there at I-65 as well. Something you'd like to tell us, give us a call, 219-405-7743, our hotline. Scott Rosenberg, Region News Team Traffic.

0: For Northwest Indiana, a slight chance of showers later today, highs around the mid-60s. Northeast winds around 10 miles per hour. Tonight, a slight chance of showers, lows in the lower 50s. Northeast winds 5 to 10 miles per hour. A beach hazard statement remains in effect through Wednesday afternoon. High wave action and dangerous currents expected at Lake Michigan beaches. Waves 3 to 6 feet expected. Wednesday mostly cloudy, highs in the mid-60s.
1: 618, 53 degrees in Cedar Lake. It's 51 in Lake Station.
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Rockin' the Region X Rock 103.9 with Todd, and it's Tuesday morning Twin Spin. So how about one from Todd's band, Utopia? And then the news break, news, traffic, weather, sports for the region, all coming up next on the X.

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1: If you still need financial help from the August 11th storm, government agencies and others are taking applications this week and next, as Mike Bonaventura reports.
2: The Indiana Department of Homeland Security says a one-stop shop will be open in Lake County Wednesday, September 23rd through Friday, September 25th, 9 a.m. to 6 p.m. And again, Monday, September 28th through Friday, October 2nd, also 9 a.m. to 6 p.m. Central Time. Kim Keblish from FEMA.
3: It's meant to service the homeowners and renters in Lake County, Porter, and LaPorte counties with loss and damage from these August storms. It's a recovery shop location where many state agencies and federal agencies will be available to hopefully address a lot of questions people have about what recovery options are available to them.
2: Keblish says a variety of agencies will attend.
3: FEMA will be located there. The U.S. Small Business Administration is there. The Indiana Disaster Relief Fund folks will be there, as well as a bunch of other services to help people replace vital records. There will be mold cleanup guidance, insurance guidance. Folks with the DMV will be there for people that need help with their driver's license. It's where people can come to get their recovery questions answered.
2: The one-stop center will be at United Steelworkers Local 1014 on Texas Street in Gary. Appointments are not necessary. For the Region News Team, I'm Mike Bonaventura.
1: Your forecast for the region coming up. I'm Laura Volushko.
0: All right, looks like things are shored up once again and moving fine on that ramp from

0: northbound 65 to westbound 8094. We had a stall there that was slowing things down for a bit, but things moving much better through there right now. Our highways and expressways then looking okay. Our volume's on the rise, though. We'll start slowing down in some of our work areas that we've come to expect in the normal places and start bumping along light to light through those busy Lake County corridors. But inbound forward to the Rhine right now still looking good. And overall, still looking pretty good across the area. 219-405-7743, our hotline. Scott Rosenberg, Region News Team Traffic.
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2: For Northwest Indiana, a beach hazard statement remains in effect through Wednesday afternoon. High wave action and dangerous currents expected at Lake Michigan beaches. Slight chance of showers later today, highs in the mid-60s. Northeast winds 5 to 10 miles per hour. A slight chance of showers tonight, lows around the mid-50s. Wednesday, mostly cloudy skies, highs in the mid-60s. Wednesday night, lows in the lower 50s. That's your region forecast.
0: 634, 52 degrees right now in Schererville. It's 50 in Wanata. The Rams throttled the Giants 28-6 at home on Monday Night Football. Bears quarterback Caleb Williams, meanwhile, may have dodged a serious injury, but his team won't rush him back. Head coach Ben Johnson told ESPN the 24-year-old is week-to-week with a hamstring injury. Cubs third baseman Alex Bregman's availability for the postseason is uncertain after he was hit in the face with a foul ball. The 32-year-old is dealing with facial fractures but won't undergo surgery. The home stretch of the Major League Baseball regular season is here. The Cubs host the Marlins tonight in their second-to-last series of the year. The Cubs hold the top National League wild card spot by a slim margin. The White Sox also back in action tonight. The team squares off against the Royals in the first three games at home. The White Sox trail Cleveland by one game for first in the American League Central. They do hold the third wild card spot in the AL presently. The Blackhawks edge the Wild 4-3 in overtime at home in preseason hockey. WNBA tonight, the Beaver hosts the Lynx while the Sky hosts the Tempo. I'm Scott Rosenberg, that's sports.
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The word is love. And it's Tuesday morning Twins Bands. Had two in a row from the Rubber Soul record that time, just because I felt like it. The Rock of the Region, X-Rock 103.9, our Good Morning Beatles songs this morning, presented by Mega Beatles. The word will be love on October 3rd at the Art Theater in Hobart. Don't miss Mega Beatles. They recreate the music of the Beatles live with passion, precision, and love. It's an incredible show. Mega Beatles in Hobart at the Art Theater on October 3rd. Two in a row from Queen, and a traffic and weather check coming up next.

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2: All right, looks like things are shored up once again and moving fine on that ramp from northbound 65 to westbound 8094. We had a stall there that was slowing things down for a bit, but things moving much better through there right now. Our highways and expressways then looking okay. Our volume's on the rise, though. We'll start slowing down in some of our work areas that we've come to expect in the normal places and start bumping along light to light through those busy Lake County corridors. But inbound forward to the Rhine right now still looking good. And overall, still looking pretty good across the area. 219-405-7743, our hotline. Scott Rosenberg, Region News Team Traffic.
3: For Northwest Indiana, beach hazard statement remains in effect. High wave action and dangerous currents expected at Lake Michigan beaches. Today, a slight chance of showers this afternoon, highs in the mid-60s. Northeast wind around 10 miles per hour, gusting as high as 15. Tonight, a slight chance of showers,

0: with a low around 54. Wednesday, mostly cloudy, highs around the mid-60s. Thursday, partly sunny skies with a high near 68.
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1: President Trump will speak at the United Nations General Assembly this morning. He'll also be meeting with Gulf leaders whose nations have faced the impact as the war with Iran continues. Americans don't have a great opinion of the UN. A new Gallup poll finds that nearly 3 in 4 Americans were the most critical of the UN's efforts to uphold international peace and security. 70% rated the UN poorly on upholding international law and protecting human rights. About 2 in 3 said the UN has done a poor job in supporting sustainable development, and over half said the same of its ability to deliver humanitarian assistance to people affected by war, famine, or natural disasters. Resident Evil is on top of the box office for the weekend. The reboot of the horror video game brought in $60 million domestically in its debut weekend. I'm Michael Kastner.
2: The National Weather Service Chicago says region residents got several inches of rain last week. Meteorologists say rounds of heavy rainfall moved across northwest Indiana and northern Illinois late last week into the weekend. And some of the highest local totals over a 4-day stretch include nearly 6 inches of rain in Portage and a little over 4 inches of rain in Valparaiso and Merrillville. In downstate Spencer, Governor Mike Braun and the Indiana Department of Natural Resources Monday unveiled plans for a new campground at McCormick's Creek State Park. The Indiana DNR says in March 2023, an EF3 tornado directly struck the park, destroying the campground and toppling most of the surrounding trees. The new campground, expected to open in late summer of 2028, will feature a larger campground footprint and expanded campsites, along with substantial tree plantings. McCormick's Creek, which opened in 1916, is Indiana's oldest state park. The official start of autumn is almost here. When the fall equinox occurs in the northern hemisphere, the Old Farmer's Almanac says the equinox will occur shortly after 7 p.m. Central tonight, when the sun will cross the celestial equator. Your forecast for the region coming up. I'm Laura Velushko.
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5: Well, apparently we're not done with that situation yet on that ramp from northbound 65 to westbound 8094. We had a stall or something involving a semi there, and it's still backing things up now, getting onto the ramp from northbound 65 and then trying to merge onto westbound 8094. We got traffic kind of slow and go in both directions right there on I-65, or on the Borman Expressway, that is, near I-65, and then traffic more stop and go on that ramp from northbound 65 to westbound 8094. 219-405-7743, our hotline. Scott Rosenberg, Region News Team Traffic.
2: For northwest Indiana, a slight chance of showers later today, highs around the mid-60s. Northeast winds around 10 miles per hour. Tonight, a slight chance of showers, lows in the lower 50s. Northeast winds 5 to 10 miles per hour. A beach hazard statement remains in effect through Wednesday afternoon. High wave action and dangerous currents expected at Lake Michigan beaches. Waves 3 to 6 feet expected. Wednesday mostly cloudy, highs in the mid-60s.
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0: Tom Petty on the Rock of the Region next, Rock 103.9. I'm Scott Rosenberg, and Laura Velushko with us as well. We'll check traffic and weather for you. Coming up in just a second here, Mike Bonaventure will be here later on, and KB this afternoon. Alice Cooper, of course. Alice's Attic from 7 to midnight tonight. Now, Bonaventure, Mike, that is, at lunchtime at 12:10. He'll bring you your birthday shout-out brought to you by Data Graphics. And we'll shout them out. You find our daily birthday shout-out posts on Facebook at XRock1039, and then you just make a comment on that post with your birthday information. It's as easy as that on Facebook. Data Graphic, from business cards to banners and everything in between, Data Graphic can print for you the birthday shout-out each weekday at 12:10 with Mike Bonaventura on XRock1039. All right, let's get you up to the minute. More Twin Spins straight ahead. 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Every 15 minutes, we get you an update on traffic and weather right here in the region, and it's brought to you this time by Popeyes. The Popeyes Big Box is just $6. Get two pieces of chicken or three tenders plus two sides and a biscuit. Six little dollars, one big box at participating U.S. Popeyes restaurants. Price may vary. Terms apply. Trouble on the ramp from northbound 65 connecting to westbound 80-94. Things mainly sluggish now at the end of that ramp as you try to merge onto the westbound Borman Expressway. We've got traffic slowing to go on westbound 80-94 from I-65 on over to about Grant Street, and rather sluggish from Grant over to I-65 on the eastbound side as well. Everything else looking pretty typical. 219-405-7743, our hotline. Scott Rosenberg, Region News Team Traffic.
1: For Northwest Indiana, a slight chance of showers later today, highs around the mid-60s. Northeast winds around 10 miles per hour. Tonight, a slight chance of showers, lows in the lower 50s. Northeast winds 5 to 10 miles per hour. A beach hazard statement remains in effect through Wednesday afternoon. High wave action and dangerous currents expected at Lake Michigan beaches. Waves 3 to 6 feet expected. Wednesday, mostly cloudy, highs in the mid-60s.
0: 716 right now, 52 degrees in Griffith. It's 53 in Chesterton. Coming up at 735, we'll give you a chance to call in and grab a pair of tickets to join the American Legion Post 440 in DeMont for the Rock the Legion night. This Saturday night featuring 90s cover band Star 69 and Region performer Rick Zuccarelli. And those doors will open at 6 with the show beginning at 7 o'clock at Legion Post 440 in DeMont. We'll give you a chance to grab a pair of tickets and go to get some great live music this Saturday night. That's coming up at 7:35. Right now, coming up on 7:17.
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Genesis with Abacab on the Rock of the Region, X-Rock 103.9. News, traffic, weather, sports, all for the region coming up. The forecast looking ahead. We'll talk to Region News Team Meteorologist Matt Wentz as part of the news break coming up here. And also, at 7:35, we'll give you a chance to win tickets to join American Legion Post 440 in DeMont for their Rock the Legion night. 90s cover band Star 69 together with Region performer Rick Zuccarelli. And that's this Saturday night with doors opening at 6 o'clock at Legion Post 440 in DeMont. We'll give you a chance to just call in and grab a pair of tickets. Coming up, in the meantime, Dance on a Volcano. It's Tuesday morning, Twin Spins. One more from Genesis. This is from the Trick of the Tail album on the X.

0: United Way's annual Day of Caring was this past Friday. United Way Northwest Indiana says nearly 1,000 people participated. Individuals, businesses, organizations, and teams could sign up for over 150 volunteer projects supporting nonprofits, schools, and community organizations across the region, including landscaping, cleanup, and other hands-on activities. The American Iron and Steel Institute reports domestic raw steel production for the week ending September 19, 2026, is down 6.1% from the previous week's report. They say steelmakers produced 1.785 million net tons. Meanwhile, the Great Lakes region produced 528,000 net tons. Steelmakers are reporting year-to-date production is up by 5.5% from last year. Health experts say today's official start of fall is more than a change in the calendar. Jennifer Polsoni reports.
1: Shorter days, longer nights, cooler temperatures leading to shifts in immune function, circadian rhythms, energy levels, and emotional well-being. More time spent indoors, especially in spaces with less ventilation, some may be more susceptible to seasonal illnesses such as colds and flu. Reduced daylight can also influence internal body clocks, sometimes leading to changes in sleep patterns, increased daytime fatigue, or a greater desire to rest. Health experts noting it's especially important to support both physical and mental wellness during this change. I'm Jennifer Polsoni.
0: Your forecast for the region coming up. I'm Laura Velushko.
2: Still have tie-ups on that ramp. Northbound 65 trying to connect to westbound 80-94. And traffic slow moving past I-65 on the westbound side of 80-94. Bunching up a bit on the eastbound side approaching I-65 as well. Everything else looking pretty typical. Something you'd like to tell us, give us a call.

0: 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Region News Team Meteorologist Matt Wentz, we turn to fall today, and the weather feels like it's turning to fall, too.
1: Yeah, it does. 7:05 Central Time is when we're going to flip over to fall, and I feel like mentally a lot of us have already been there the last couple of days, and we're going to continue that today. Here's what's going on weather-wise. These clouds have been pretty prevalent. We've had periodic showers out of these as well. We've got a jet stream that's way up into Canada, and the jet stream is what drives weather systems from west to east. And as a result, there's nothing to push this low that we've got. We've actually got two lows across the area of just swirling clouds and some periodic showers. There's nothing to move it out, and so it's just kind of sitting around. We're going to have some peaks of sunshine this morning, but then we'll be back to the clouds with a couple showers here and there. Mid-60s for highs, though. That cool air is here. Tonight, clouds, a couple showers, low 50s, and then tomorrow, one more day of it with clouds and maybe a shower or two, temperatures in the mid-60s. And then there's going to be a big low that takes shape on the East Coast. This will bring national news, I'm sure, to New York and everywhere this weekend with a lot of wind and storm surge and all that stuff. Why does that matter here? Well, that big low is going to steal all the energy from these lows, and we're going to clear out. And we're going to be stuck in a beautiful pattern once we get towards Thursday. We'll have sunshine, some high clouds finally breaking out, upper 60s for highs. And then Friday, Saturday into Sunday, Scott, we'll have sunshine, some high clouds from time to time, but upper 60s and low 70s. This is going to be a gorgeous weekend to check out pumpkin patches. We've got all sorts of fall things that are kicking off this weekend as well. It's going to be fantastic for us. So the trade-off is kind of a cloudy, dreary work week, but we're okay with that.
0: Let the pumpkin spice mania begin. And as far as any like last fling of summer where we drive back up into the 80s, nothing like that in sight, at least right now.
1: Yeah, so you mentioned 80s. We can still do 80s this time of year. 90s, really hard to come by from here, so I think we're done with that. Looking at the long term, there are some 70s and maybe low 80s in the forecast once we get towards mid-October. We'll see if that holds, but I don't see any huge stretches of like prolonged warmth. We're really going to flip the calendar quickly, but our average high temperatures are falling really fast, too, so temperatures will follow suit here over the next couple weeks.
0: All right. Region News Team Meteorologist Matt Wentz, thank you so much. And we'll hear from you again lunchtime, 12 o'clock news break.
1: All right. Thanks a lot, Scott.
0: And right now, 7:36, actually running about a minute behind here. 51 degrees in Munster. It's 53 currently in Winfield and Lakes of the Four Seasons. Maybe you'd like to grab a pair of tickets for some great live rock coming up this weekend, this Saturday night, as a matter of fact, is American Legion Post 440 in DeMott rocks the Legion with 90s cover band Star 69 and Region performer Rick Zuccarelli. The doors open at 6. The music starts at 7. It's all at American Legion Post 440 in DeMott. If you'd like a pair of tickets, just give me a call right now, 219-980-2577. 219-980-2577. Just give me a call right now, and I'll hook you up with a pair of tickets to rock the Legion at American Legion Post 440 in DeMott with Star 69 and Rick Zuccarelli coming up this Saturday night. 219-980-2577. Give me a call. The Rams throttled the Giants 28-6 at home on Monday Night Football. Bears quarterback Caleb Williams, meanwhile, may have dodged a serious injury, but his team won't rush him back. Head coach Ben Johnson told ESPN the 24-year-old is week-to-week with a hamstring injury. Cubs third baseman Alex Bregman's availability for the postseason is uncertain after he was hit in the face with a foul ball. The 32-year-old is dealing with facial fractures but won't undergo surgery. The home stretch of the Major League Baseball regular season is here. Cubs host the Marlins tonight in their second-to-last series of the year. The Cubs hold the top National League wild card spot by a slim margin. The White Sox also back in action tonight. The team squares off against the Royals in the first three games at home. The White Sox trail Cleveland by one game for first in the American League Central. They do hold the third wild card spot in the AL presently. The Blackhawks edge the Wild 4-3 in overtime at home in preseason hockey. WNBA tonight, the Beaver host the Lynx while the Sky hosts the Tempo. I'm Scott Rosenberg, that's sports.
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0: Well, it's the Steepwater Band going to be headlining our Rock the Region concert at the Hard Rock Casino. That show coming up on November the 7th. That's a Saturday night at the Hard Rock with Chester Brown, Salamander Drake, yes, and the Steepwater Band. Here they are. It's kicking off our next Twin Spin, Steel Sky on the X.

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Two in a row for the Steepwater Band, including the ones, one of them off the forthcoming new album, which will be coming out within the next couple of weeks. And they're going to play some. The new album is fantastic. I mean, it's great. We got some advanced listenership, but it's still not officially released yet. So, but I've heard the whole thing about four times already, and it's really, really good. That song is on it, A Long Time and No Time at All, the Steepwater Band. They're going to be headlining our Rock the Region concert with Iron Workers Local 395 and X-Rock 1039 at the Hard Rock Casino Saturday, November 7th. 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Chester Brown, the Salamander Drake, and the Steepwater Band. All bands you hear right here often on X-Rock 1039. 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All right, once again, we'll try this for a second time where it looks like we've got things cleared up on that ramp now, northbound 65 to westbound 80-94. Congestion, light to light, is our volume at its peak right now, especially near the big crossroads, Schererville, on US 30 and Route 41 there. Also, on the Illinois side, Sauk Village area delays northbound on 394 between Steger Road and Sauk Trail currently. And also inbound Ford to the Rhine, we got a crash reported just before the Steel Bridge. Those delays inbound on the Ford start right around 159th right now.

0: 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Scott Rosenberg, Region News Team Traffic.
1: For Northwest Indiana, beach hazard statement remains in effect. High wave action and dangerous currents expected at Lake Michigan beaches. Today, a slight chance of showers this afternoon, highs in the mid-60s. Northeast wind around 10 miles per hour, gusting as high as 15. Tonight, a slight chance of showers with a low around 54. Wednesday, mostly cloudy, highs around the mid-60s. Thursday, partly sunny skies with a high near 68.
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9: Here's a look at today, September 22nd in rock history. After 5 years away, John Lennon returned to the music business on September 22, 1980, when he signed a contract with Geffen Records. John and Yoko would release the Double Fantasy album a few months later. In 1992, Bruce Springsteen decided not to go acoustic the day of his MTV Unplugged taping. He stayed electric, and the show is renamed MTV Plugged. And the first Farm Aid was held on this day in 1985 in Champaign, Illinois. Headliners included John Mellencamp, John Fogerty, Neil Young, and Bob Dylan. And that's a look at today, September 22nd in rock history.
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11: 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You know, I've done some crazy stuff on stage. 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
2: President Trump is just hours away from addressing world leaders at the United Nations General Assembly in New York City. Trump will also be meeting today with Gulf leaders whose nations have faced the impact as the war with Iran continues. Hurricane Polo is rapidly intensifying. It's now grown into a major Category 4 storm. The National Hurricane Center says the system is currently located about 345 miles south-southeast of Manzanillo, Mexico. It's pecking winds of up to 150 miles per hour. Polo won't make landfall near the U.S., but it's expected to bring threats of heavy flooding to New Mexico starting today. The Powerball is climbing with no grand prize winner in last night's drawing. More from Mark Mayfield.
3: That means that $332 million will be up for grabs in the next drawing set for Wednesday. Odds of winning all that money are roughly 1 in 292 million.
2: I'm Michael Kastner.
4: Indiana Operation Lifesaver, the Indiana State Police, and Rail Safety Partners are marking the 15th anniversary of Indiana's Rail Safety Week initiative with expanded education, outreach, and enforcement activities. Governor Mike Braun has proclaimed September 21st through the 27th Indiana Rail Safety Week, highlighting the importance of the shared effort to prevent collisions, injuries, and fatalities on and around railroad tracks. Officials say every 3 hours in the U.S., a person or vehicle is hit by a train, and over 60% of vehicle-train collisions occur at crossings with active warning devices such as lights and/or gates. Today, Tuesday, September 22nd, Operation Clear Track will bring additional law enforcement attention to crossing safety and anti-trespass laws, a news release said. This year also marks the 10th anniversary of Operation Lifesaver's National Sea Tracks Think Train Week. Indiana Dunes State Park is hosting a dune grass planting this Saturday, September 26th, on National Public Lands Day. The park says they will organize the effort at the campground parking lot, and with the help of the resource management technician, volunteers will help plant marum or dune grass. Volunteer at the Indiana Department of Natural Resources website. The park, in a Facebook post, said National Public Lands Day is the largest single-day volunteer effort in the nation. Your forecast for the region coming up. I'm Laura Volushko.
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6: Much better on that transition ramp, northbound 65 to westbound 8094. But we've got a new crash now near Indianapolis Boulevard on the westbound Borman, with that traffic backing up, those delays start around Klein Avenue, headed toward Indianapolis Boulevard, westbound on the Borman. Still have that crash with the left lane blocked just before the Steel Bridge near Dalton Road, inbound on the Ford Freeway. Those delays start inbound about 159th. Also on the Illinois side, still stacked up with delays northbound on 394. Steger Road on up to Sauk Trail. 219-405-7743, our hotline. Scott Rosenberg, Region News Team Traffic.
4: For Northwest Indiana, a slight chance of showers later today, highs around the mid-60s. Northeast winds around 10 miles per hour. Tonight, a slight chance of showers, lows in the lower 50s. Northeast winds 5 to 10 miles per hour. A beach hazard statement remains in effect through Wednesday afternoon. High wave action and dangerous currents expected at Lake Michigan beaches. Waves 3 to 6 feet expected. Wednesday mostly cloudy, highs in the mid-60s.
6: 8:04 on a Tuesday morning, September the 22nd. This is the day we switch to fall later on tonight during the 7 o'clock hour. Right now it's 53 in Lowell, 54 at the lakefront Burns Harbor. It's 52 in Winfield on Lakes of the Four Seasons.
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Rock 103.9, Tuesday Twin Spin.

Two in a row from Janis Joplin. It's Tuesday morning, Twin Spins, the Rock of the Region X, Rock 103.9. Some stuff by suggestion to get to coming up. Our vinyl vault selections, since it's Twin Spins, selections for this Tuesday coming up as well. Right now, this one starts two in a row from Fleetwood Mac on the X.

0: Rock 103.9, checking out another traffic and weather update brought to you from this time by unbound.org. A girl in Kenya dreams of becoming a doctor. 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Unbound.org. Much better on that transition ramp, northbound 65 to westbound 80-94. But we've got a new crash now near Indianapolis Boulevard on the westbound Borman, with that traffic backing up, those delays start around Klein Avenue, headed toward Indianapolis Boulevard, westbound on the Borman. Still have that crash, the left lane blocked just before the Steel Bridge near Dalton Road, inbound on the Ford Freeway. Those delays start inbound about 159th. Also on the Illinois side, still stacked up with delays, northbound on 394. Steger Road on up to Sauk Trail. 219-405-7743, our hotline. Scott Rosenberg, Region News Team Traffic.
1: For Northwest Indiana, a slight chance of showers later today, highs around the mid-60s. Northeast winds around 10 miles per hour. Tonight, a slight chance of showers, lows in the lower 50s. Northeast winds 5 to 10 miles per hour. A beach hazard statement remains in effect through Wednesday afternoon. High wave action and dangerous currents expected at Lake Michigan beaches. Waves 3 to 6 feet expected. Wednesday mostly cloudy, highs in the mid-60s.
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A couple from Zep 3 right there, friends, and Celebration Day, which is one of my favorite air guitar songs of all time. The Rock of the Region, X-Rock 103.9. I'm Scott Rosenberg. Tuesday morning, Twin Spins, two from The Fix. We got a news break coming up next.

0: If you still need financial help from the August 11th storm, government agencies and others are taking applications this week and next, as Mike Bonaventura reports.
1: The Indiana Department of Homeland Security says a one-stop shop will be open in Lake County Wednesday, September 23rd through Friday, September 25th, 9 a.m. to 6 p.m. And again, Monday, September 28th through Friday, October 2nd, also 9 a.m. to 6 p.m. Central Time. Kim Keblish from FEMA.
2: It's meant to service the homeowners and renters in Lake County, Porter, and LaPorte counties with loss and damage from these August storms. It's a recovery shop location where many state agencies and federal agencies will be available to hopefully address a lot of questions people have about what recovery options are available to them.
1: Keblish says a variety of agencies will attend.
2: FEMA will be located there. The U.S. Small Business Administration is there. The Indiana Disaster Relief Fund folks will be there, as well as a bunch of other services to help people replace vital records. There will be mold cleanup guidance, insurance guidance. Folks with the DMV will be there for people that need help with their driver's license. It's where people can come to get their recovery questions answered.
1: The one-stop center will be at United Steelworkers Local 1014 on Texas Street in Gary. Appointments are not necessary. For the Region News Team, I'm Mike Bonaventura.
0: Your forecast for the region coming up. I'm Laura Volushko.
3: Westbound the Borman Expressway, I-80-94, accident reported near Indianapolis Boulevard. We've also got the right lane through closed through there with road work, but those delays start around Burr Street. Stop and go, slow and go in spots until you get past Indianapolis Boulevard. Eastbound's fine through there. On the Illinois side of things, looks like we're doing a little bit better on 394 now in the Sauk Village area, but we still have that crash with the left lane block. Right near the Steel Bridge, inbound on the Ford Freeway. Those delays start around Sibley, and there's outbound delays from 130th till you get past the Steel Bridge as well right now. Also seeing traffic on the brakes heading into the work zone, eastbound I-94 in the Chesterton area just after State Road 49. Scott Rosenberg, Region News Team Traffic.
0: For Northwest Indiana, a beach hazard statement remains in effect through Wednesday afternoon. High wave action and dangerous currents expected at Lake Michigan beaches. Slight chance of showers later today, highs in the mid-60s. Northeast winds 5 to 10 miles per hour. A slight chance of showers tonight, lows around the mid-50s. Wednesday, mostly cloudy skies, highs in the mid-60s. Wednesday night, lows in the lower 50s. That's your region forecast.
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3: Later on this evening, 7:05 Eastern Time, that is when we flip from summer to fall. So we're getting some autumnal type weather this week as well, with temperatures in the 60s. So I thought I'd go with something autumnal from the vinyl vault today. I'll get out Jethro Tull's Heavy Horses album and drop the needle on the first two tracks of that one. Since it's Tuesday morning, that means Twin Spins from the vinyl vault today. Two in a row from Jethro Tull on the X.

sleeps the mouse, sleeps the mouse, sleeps the mouse, sleeps the mouse, sleeps the mouse, sleeps the mouse, sleeps the mouse, sleeps the mouse, sleeps the mouse, sleeps the mouse, sleeps the mouse, sleeps the mouse.

Deutero from Jethro Tull's Heavy Horses album, had Acres Wild there, and before that, a song about cats. And the Mouse Police Never Sleeps on the Rock of the Region, X Rock 103.9. Heavy Horses, that's the Jethro Tull album I pull out every fall. And then around end of November, beginning of December, I get out the Stormwatch album, because that's like a fall, winter type of thing, too. Another good one is Songs from the Wood. That's a good fall album from Jethro Tull. And, well, we've got just enough time to slip one more in and turn this twin spin into a triple play. This one's from the Broadsword and the Beast album. Also very fall-like, that album. And apropos for these times, Falling on Hard Times. One more from Tull, and then the traffic and weather check next on the X.

0: Westbound the Borman Expressway, I-80-94, accident reported near Indianapolis Boulevard. We've also got the right lane through closed through there with road work, but those delays start around Burr Street. Stop and go, slow and go in spots until you get past Indianapolis Boulevard. Eastbound's fine through there. On the Illinois side of things, looks like we're doing a little bit better on 394 now in the Sauk Village area, but we still have that crash with the left lane block. Right near the Steel Bridge, inbound on the Ford Freeway. Those delays start around Sibley, and there's outbound delays from 130th till you get past the Steel Bridge as well right now. Also seeing traffic on the brakes heading into the work zone eastbound I-94 in the Chesterton area just after State Road 49. Scott Rosenberg, Region News Team Traffic.
1: For Northwest Indiana, beach hazard statement remains in effect. High wave action and dangerous currents expected at Lake Michigan beaches. Today, a slight chance of showers this afternoon. Highs in the mid-60s. Northeast wind around 10 miles per hour, gusting as high as 15. Tonight, a slight chance of showers with a low around 54. Wednesday, mostly cloudy. Highs around the mid-60s. Thursday, partly sunny skies with a high near 68.
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1: President Trump will soon speak at the United Nations General Assembly. Trump will also be meeting with Gulf leaders whose nations have faced the impact as the war with Iran continues. Airports across the Northeast are playing catch-up today after an equipment failure led to massive flight disruptions at airports including Newark, Philadelphia, JFK, and LaGuardia. There were long lines from stranded travelers looking to rebook flights or track down luggage following ground stops.
2: Never thought I'd spend the day in an airport and just turn around and come back home. That's a first.
1: The FAA says a primary line failed and then the backup fiber optic cables in New Jersey had been cut, apparently by an NJ Transit construction crew by accident. And Paramount has settled an antitrust lawsuit, bringing the company closer to a merger with Warner Brothers Discovery. The case was set to go to trial in California this coming March. I'm Michael Kastner.
3: The National Weather Service Chicago says region residents got several inches of rain last week. Meteorologists say rounds of heavy rainfall moved across northwest Indiana and northern Illinois late last week into the weekend. And some of the highest local totals over a four-day stretch include nearly 6 inches of rain in Portage and a little over 4 inches of rain in Valparaiso and Merrillville. In downstate Spencer, Governor Mike Braun and the Indiana Department of Natural Resources Monday unveiled plans for a new campground at McCormick's Creek State Park. The Indiana DNR says in March 2023, an EF3 tornado directly struck the park, destroying the campground and toppling most of the surrounding trees. The new campground, expected to open in late summer of 2028, will feature a larger campground footprint and expanded campsites, along with substantial tree plantings. McCormick's Creek, which opened in 1916, is Indiana's oldest state park. The official start of autumn is almost here. When the fall equinox occurs in the northern hemisphere, the Old Farmer's Almanac says the equinox will occur shortly after 7 p.m. Central tonight, when the sun will cross the celestial equator. Your forecast for the region coming up. I'm Laura Voluschko.
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5: Still have some delays on the westbound side of the Borman Expressway and a few spots in the Gary and Hammond corridors where you'll start to slow down and then things start moving again and then suddenly you're on the brakes again. There was an earlier crash near Indianapolis Boulevard that started all of that. So right now, things on the Illinois side looking better as far as inbound Ford to the Rhine. We had an accident with a couple of lanes blocked near the Steel Bridge earlier, but things are looking fine through there right now. Road work that's slowing things down on the westbound side of Route 6 in Porter County as you approach State Road 49. Also, State Road 2 between Westville and Valparaiso near 600 North. You'll slow down there. Scott Rosenberg, Region News Team Traffic.
3: For northwest Indiana, a slight chance of showers later today, highs around the mid-60s. Northeast winds around 10 miles per hour. Tonight, a slight chance of showers, lows in the lower 50s. Northeast winds 5 to 10 miles per hour. A beach hazard statement remains in effect through Wednesday afternoon. High wave action and dangerous currents expected at Lake Michigan beaches. Waves 3 to 6 feet expected. Wednesday, mostly cloudy, highs in the mid-60s.
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0: Well, one of yours, one of mine, Tuesday morning, Twinspin. And since we're almost halfway to October here in the month of September, I thought I'd give you something kind of Halloween-y there with the number of the beast, Iron Maiden. And Run to the Hills before that, it was Joe suggesting that one from a Facebook instant message this morning. One of yours, one of mine, Tuesday morning, Twinspin. X-Rock 1039, we got more Twinspins on the way between now and 10.
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One of these days, I'm going to cut you into little pieces. It's the only line of lyrics in that one. Pink Floyd from Metal. And Welcome to the Machine from I Wish You Were Here Before That. Let's turn this twin spin into a triple play. One more from Pink Floyd. What do you want from me? Huh? How about news, traffic, and weather coming up?

0: If you still need financial help from the August 11th storm, government agencies and others are taking applications this week and next, as Mike Bonaventura reports.
1: The Indiana Department of Homeland Security says a one-stop shop will be open in Lake County Wednesday, September 23rd through Friday, September 25th, 9 a.m. to 6 p.m. And again, Monday, September 28th through Friday, October 2nd, also 9 a.m. to 6 p.m. Central Time. Kim Keblish from FEMA.
2: It's meant to service the homeowners and renters in Lake County, Porter, and LaPorte counties with loss and damage from these August storms. It's a recovery shop location where many state agencies and federal agencies will be available to hopefully address a lot of questions people have about what recovery options are available to them.
1: Keblish says a variety of agencies will attend.
2: FEMA will be located there. The U.S. Small Business Administration is there. The Indiana Disaster Relief Fund folks will be there, as well as a bunch of other services to help people replace vital records. There will be mold cleanup guidance, insurance guidance. Folks with the DMV will be there for people that need help with their driver's license. It's where people can come to get their recovery questions answered.
1: The one-stop center will be at United Steelworkers Local 1014 on Texas Street in Gary. Appointments are not necessary. For the Region News Team, I'm Mike Bonaventura.
0: Your forecast for the region coming up. I'm Laura Volushko. For Northwest Indiana, a slight chance of showers later today, highs around the mid-60s. Northeast winds around 10 miles per hour. Tonight, a slight chance of showers, lows in the lower 50s. Northeast winds 5 to 10 miles per hour. A beach hazard statement remains in effect through Wednesday afternoon. High wave action and dangerous currents expected at Lake Michigan beaches. Waves 3 to 6 feet expected. Wednesday mostly cloudy, highs in the mid-60s.
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0: zero from AC/DC High Voltage and Big Balls. We've got the biggest balls of them all. We got a big ball coming up, a charity ball. It is for Humane Indiana. It's X-Rock 103.9 and Iron Workers Local 395 presenting Rock the Region at the Hard Rock on the main stage Saturday, November 7th. Doors will open at 6:30. 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Chester Brown, Salamander Drake, and the Steepwater Band all on the stage. It's also brought to you by Plasters and Cement Masons Local 692 and Frankie's Auto Sale. Here's the thing. You got to get your tickets. They're just $21 and change. That is a very affordable, great night of live, loud, proud, vintage classic rock on the Hard Rock Casino main stage. Chester Brown, Salamander Drake, and the Steepwater Band. It's Rock the Region. We'll all be there. 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
2: Here's a look at today, September 22nd in rock history. After 5 years away, John Lennon returned to the music business on September 22, 1980, when he signed a contract with Geffen Records. John and Yoko would release the Double Fantasy album a few months later. In 1992, Bruce Springsteen decided not to go acoustic the day of his MTV Unplugged taping. He stayed electric, and the show was renamed MTV Plugged. And the first Farm Aid was held on this day in 1985 in Champaign, Illinois. Headliners included John Mellencamp, John Fogerty, Neil Young, and Bob Dylan. And that's a look at today, September 22nd in rock history.
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0: Get ready for the return of Alice Cooper.
1: Yes, I'm back. 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
1: President Trump is joining world leaders in New York today for the United Nations General Assembly, and while nothing has been officially scheduled yet, Secretary of State Marco Rubio tells the Today Show Trump is open to meeting with Iran's president this week on the sidelines of the gathering.
2: We're certainly open to something like that, especially if it has the prospects of leading to something positive and ultimately achieving the goal of what this is all about, and that is the fact that Iran can never have a nuclear weapon.
1: This as Iran is warning that new weapons with new capabilities will be used if the U.S. launches a fresh assault. The White House has launched Trump TV. The 24/7 streaming channel on YouTube will be updated in real time. It comes after the White House television press pool said it would no longer cover President Trump's events after he barred some outlets from the White House. And the Rams made a statement on Monday Night Football, dismantling the Giants 28-6 from Inglewood. Los Angeles is now 1-1. I'm Michael Kastner.
3: In LaPorte County, the Indiana Bureau of Motor Vehicles says the Michigan City branch reopened today at its new location, 1551 South Woodland Avenue. The BMV says the branch increased from 7 to 12 customer service stations and has 7 additional knowledge testing stations for customers needing to take the driver's license knowledge exam. Also, 3 new BMV Connect kiosks will be available to complete more than a dozen transaction types, 24 hours a day, 7 days a week. The Recycling and Waste Reduction District of Porter County's last Fix-It Fair of 2026 is Saturday, October 17th, from 10 a.m. to 1 p.m. at the Valparaiso Public Library. The district says services are available for a variety of repairs, from sewing, small appliances, computer, electronic, clocks, and small furniture assembly or repair, but registration is required. Repairs are done by volunteers at the free event. The Northwest Indiana Heart Walk is this weekend. The American Heart Association says through the event it is working to ensure someone in every home is prepared to act during a cardiac emergency, and every walker who joins, every dollar donated, means more life-saving moments for everyone. Region residents are invited to come learn CPR at the Heart Walk, taking place on Saturday, September 26th at Coffee Creek in Chesterton at 9 a.m. Register at www.northwestindianaheartwalk.org. 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
3: For Northwest Indiana, a beach hazard statement remains in effect through Wednesday afternoon. High wave action and dangerous currents expected at Lake Michigan beaches. Slight chance of showers later today, highs in the mid-60s. Northeast winds 5 to 10 miles per hour. A slight chance of showers tonight, lows around the mid-50s. Wednesday, mostly cloudy skies, highs in the mid-60s. Wednesday night, lows in the lower 50s. That's your region forecast.
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0: Fuel from Metallica on the Rock of the Region, X-Rock 103.9. They're coming to Indianapolis in 2027. Have not announced a Chicago show yet, so maybe they'll do so in the future. Jimi Hendrix on the way, Offspring, John Mellencamp. Some Van Halen, too. Right now, it's Cheap Trick.
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0: Cheap Trick, want you to want me on the Rock of the Region, X-Rock 103.9. We've got Van Halen coming up this hour. I was reading yesterday that Sammy Hagar was telling Eddie Trunk on Sirius XM that he is no longer going to focus on Van Halen shows. In other words, the time he was with the band as a solo artist, he's not going to focus on any of that anymore. He'll play a few of their hit songs at some of his shows, but he said the focus is just going to be on Sammy Hagar. So I think that might have something to do with this crazy feud going on between Sammy and Alex Van Halen, as Alex seems to be kind of doing some mysterious things in the background. We'll see what comes to that in the future, too. Jimi Hendrix and Steve Miller on the way.
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Coming up about 12:10 today, brought to you by Data Graphic. Here's John.

Indiana Operation Lifesaver, the Indiana State Police, and Rail Safety Partners are marking the 15th anniversary of Indiana's Rail Safety Week initiative with expanded education, outreach, and enforcement activities. Governor Mike Braun has proclaimed September 21st through the 27th Indiana Rail Safety Week, highlighting the importance of the shared effort to prevent collisions, injuries, and fatalities on and around railroad tracks. Officials say every 3 hours in the U.S., a person or vehicle is hit by a train, and over 60% of vehicle-train collisions occur at crossings with active warning devices such as lights and/or gates. Today, Tuesday, September 22nd, Operation Clear Track will bring additional law enforcement attention to crossing safety and anti-trespass laws, a news release said.

0: This year also marks the 10th anniversary of Operation Lifesaver's National Sea Tracks Think Train Week. Indiana Dune State Park is hosting a dune grass planting this Saturday, September 26th, on National Public Lands Day. The park says they will organize the effort at the campground parking lot, and with the help of their resource management technician, volunteers will help plant marum or dune grass. Volunteer at the Indiana Department of Natural Resources website. The park, in a Facebook post, said National Public Lands Day is the largest single-day volunteer effort in the nation. Your forecast for the region coming up. I'm Laura Voluschko. For northwest Indiana, beach hazard statement remains in effect. High wave action and dangerous currents expected at Lake Michigan beaches. Today, a slight chance of showers this afternoon. Highs in the mid-60s. Northeast wind around 10 miles per hour, gusting as high as 15. Tonight, a slight chance of showers with a low around 54. Wednesday, mostly cloudy, highs around the mid-60s. Thursday, partly sunny skies with a high near 68.
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0: That's off of Farewell to Kings, Rush, and Cinderella Man on the Rock of the Region. X-Rock 103.9, Van Halen. Everybody wants some. Bono with you here, so I guess Caleb Williams has avoided serious injury to his hamstring. I mean, the jury's out on if he gets hurt again. What happens? We'll see. Boy, I'll tell you what. That's why I say football is a tough game. You lose your top guy, you know, in game two, and all hope goes right down the drain. But hopefully we've avoided that scenario with Caleb Williams. Maybe he'll be back next Monday, maybe not, but I'm sure he'll be back on the field soon. Deep Purple and Judas Priest coming up.
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1: President Trump claims under him, America has shown courage while others only talked of it. He's addressing world leaders at the UN General Assembly this morning, and he's touting the work done by his administration.
2: We passed the largest tax cuts in American history, and as a result, more money is being invested in the United States right now than has ever been invested in any nation anywhere in the world.
1: Later today, Trump is set to meet with Gulf leaders whose nations have faced the impact as the war with Iran continues. Parts of the Ohio Valley and Mid-Atlantic are under the threat of severe weather from a developing nor'easter. The main threat is expected to be gusty winds and rain through Wednesday. The coastal flood risk will increase as the week moves on and will impact a corridor spanning from North Carolina's Outer Banks to New England. And the second week of the NFL season has wrapped up. The Rams throttle the Giants 28-6 at home. I'm Michael Kastner.
3: In LaPorte County, the Indiana Bureau of Motor Vehicles says the Michigan City branch reopened today at its new location, 1551 South Woodland Avenue. The BMV says the branch increased from 7 to 12 customer service stations and has 7 additional knowledge testing stations for customers needing to take the driver's license knowledge exam. Also, 3 new BMV Connect kiosks will be available to complete more than a dozen transaction types, 24 hours a day, 7 days a week. The Recycling and Waste Reduction District of Porter County's last Fix-It Fair of 2026 is Saturday, October 17th, from 10 a.m. to 1 p.m. at the Valparaiso Public Library. The district says services are available for a variety of repairs, from sewing, small appliances, computer, electronic, clocks, and small furniture assembly or repair, but registration is required. Repairs are done by volunteers at the free event. The Northwest Indiana Heart Walk is this weekend. The American Heart Association says through the event it is working to ensure someone in every home is prepared to act during a cardiac emergency, and every walker who joins, every dollar donated, means more life-saving moments for everyone. Region residents are invited to come learn CPR at the Heart Walk, taking place on Saturday, September 26th at Coffee Creek in Chesterton at 9 a.m. Register at www.northwestindianaheartwalk.org. 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
3: For Northwest Indiana, a slight chance of showers later today, highs around the mid-60s. Northeast winds around 10 miles per hour. Tonight, a slight chance of showers, lows in the lower 50s. Northeast winds 5 to 10 miles per hour. A beach hazard statement remains in effect through Wednesday afternoon. High wave action and dangerous currents expected at Lake Michigan beaches. Waves 3 to 6 feet expected. Wednesday mostly cloudy, highs in the mid-60s.
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Fleetwood Mac, Oh Well, on the Rock of the Region, X-Rock 103.9. Bono with you here, Mitch Ryder and the Detroit Wheels coming up again to UFO, Aerosmith, a little local rock with Salamander Drake as well. Join us with Salamander Drake at the Hard Rock Casino for our Rock the Region. Going to be Saturday, November 7th. 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Like they're $22 a piece. Good deal. You'll have a lot of fun. We have our history mystery for this Tuesday morning. On this date back in 2007, a legendary mime passed away at the age of 84. His most famous character was Bip the Clown. He also had a speaking role, in fact, the only speaking role, in Mel Brooks' movie, Silent Movie. What mime are we talking about? World famous he was. Here's Kiss on the X.

0: It's kind of funny. He was also a World War II hero because he joined the French resistance and used his mime skills to keep Jewish children quiet while smuggling them into safety in Switzerland. Yeah, quite a man. Michael Jackson also regarded him as inspiration because Marcel's Walking Against the Wind routine directly inspired Jackson's famous moonwalk. Who was this? It was Marcel Marceau. Yeah, quite popular back in the, well, I don't know, 50s, 60s, 70s, certainly. He was on TV quite a bit. I know I saw him in lots of TV shows back in the day. Usually those variety shows, you know, like the Sonny and Cher Comedy Hour, things like that. Mitch Ryder and the Detroit Reels and Bob Seger coming up.
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Only You Can Rock Me on the Rock of the Region, X-Rock 103.9. If you had tickets to go see the Bret Michaels show in Portage, remember he postponed the gig. Well, he's doing it again on October 16th. That's when he'll be in Portage, Indiana. Pretty cool that he came back so quickly. Obstructing kidney stone that required emergency surgery. He postponed about 4 weeks of the touring schedule. Well, October 16th in Portage. If you got tickets, go, go, go, baby. Here are the Stones on the X.

0: The Northwest Indiana Heart Walk is this weekend. The American Heart Association says through the event, it is working to ensure someone in every home is prepared to act during a cardiac emergency. And every walker who joins, every dollar donated, means more life-saving moments for everyone. Region residents are invited to come learn CPR at the Heart Walk, taking place this Saturday, September 26th, at Coffee Creek in Chesterton at 9 a.m. Register at www.northwestindianaheartwalk.org. The American Iron and Steel Institute reports domestic raw steel production for the week ending September 19, 2026, is down 6.1% from the previous week's report. They say steelmakers produced 1.785 million net tons. Meanwhile, the Great Lakes region produced 528,000 net tons. Steelmakers are reporting year-to-date production is up by 5.5% from last year. Health experts say today's official start of fall is more than a change in the calendar. Jennifer Polsoni reports.
1: Shorter days, longer nights, cooler temperatures leading to shifts in immune function, circadian rhythms, energy levels, and emotional well-being. More time spent indoors, especially in spaces with less ventilation, some may be more susceptible to seasonal illnesses such as colds and flu. Reduced daylight can also influence internal body clocks, sometimes leading to changes in sleep patterns, increased daytime fatigue, or a greater desire to rest. Health experts noting it's especially important to support both physical and mental wellness during this change. I'm Jennifer Polsoni.
0: Your forecast for the region coming up. I'm Laura Velushko. For Northwest Indiana, a slight chance of showers later today, highs around the mid-60s. Northeast winds around 10 miles per hour. Tonight, a slight chance of showers, lows in the lower 50s. Northeast winds 5 to 10 miles per hour. A beach hazard statement remains in effect through Wednesday afternoon. High wave action and dangerous currents expected at Lake Michigan beaches. Waves 3 to 6 feet expected. Wednesday mostly cloudy, highs in the mid-60s.
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0: Salamander Drake, Lurker in the Wildwood on the Rock of the Region, X-Rock 103.9, That Band and More, as Ironworkers Local 395 present Rock the Region. 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Going to be Saturday, November 7th on the main stage at Hard Rock Live in Gary. 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
1: President Trump is telling the United Nations that he will have to make a tough choice soon when it comes to Iran. Addressing the UN General Assembly, he posed the question, will a deal be made or do I annihilate the Islamic Republic? Iran's delegation was in attendance as Trump delivered his remarks today. The president said he believes a deal with Iran will come after the U.S. midterm elections. He also called on the rest of the world to put economic pressure on Iran. Hurricane Pola is now a dangerous Category 5 storm. It's led to an enhanced flood threat across the U.S. Southwest. The National Hurricane Center says the system is currently located about 360 miles south-southeast of Manzanillo, Mexico, packing winds of up to 160 miles an hour. Pola won't make landfall near the U.S., but is expected to bring threats of heavy flooding to New Mexico starting today. And Resident Evil is topping the weekend box office. Zach Cregger's reboot of the horror video game franchise brought in $60 million in its debut weekend. That's the biggest ever for the franchise. I'm Chris Caraggio.
2: If you still need financial help from the August 11th storm, government agencies and others are taking applications this week and next, as Mike Bonaventura reports.
3: The Indiana Department of Homeland Security says a one-stop shop will be open in Lake County Wednesday, September 23rd through Friday, September 25th, 9 a.m. to 6 p.m. And again, Monday, September 28th through Friday, October 2nd, also 9 a.m. to 6 p.m. Central Time. Kim Keblish from FEMA.
4: It's meant to service the homeowners and renters in Lake County, Porter, and LaPorte counties with loss and damage from these August storms. It's a recovery shop location where many state agencies and federal agencies will be available to hopefully address a lot of questions people have about what recovery options are available to them.
3: Keblish says a variety of agencies will attend.
4: FEMA will be located there. The U.S. Small Business Administration is there. The Indiana Disaster Relief Fund folks will be there, as well as a bunch of other services to help people replace vital records. There will be mold cleanup guidance, insurance guidance. Folks with the DMV will be there for people that need help with their driver's license. It's where people can come to get their recovery questions answered.
3: The one-stop center will be at United Steelworkers Local 1014 on Texas Street in Gary. Appointments are not necessary. For the Region News Team, I'm Mike Bonaventura.
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6: This is Region News Team meteorologist Matt Wentz with a look at your forecast for Northwest Indiana. Still stuck with these clouds around the region this afternoon. This low pressure is just stuck. It's going to be another probably 36 to 48 hours of this, but it's okay. Hang tight because we've got beautiful weather at the backside of this whole system. Variable clouds this afternoon. Can't rule out a couple showers. Mid-60s for highs tonight. Clouds, a leftover shower back into the low 50s, and more of the same tomorrow. Mainly cloudy skies as the low still circulates over the region. Slim shower chance tomorrow will be in the mid-60s for highs. But then Thursday, this whole pattern starts to break down. We'll have clouds that give way to sunshine with just some high clouds in the afternoon. Should be gorgeous on Thursday with highs in the upper 60s. Friday, even better with mostly sunny skies, upper 60s again. And then for the upcoming weekend, looks like a dry one. Great for the area pumpkin patches and all the fall festivals going on. Sunshine, high clouds both Saturday, Sunday, upper 60s and low 70s. A beautiful-looking forecast once we get these clouds out of here the next couple days. I'm meteorologist Matt Wentz for Region News.
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Chicago from 1972, Dialogue Part 1 and 2 on the Rock of the Region. 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Our Live at Lunch featuring one of my all-time favorite 60s bands, The Doors. Get a couple of tasty live tracks from them in just a bit. Nazareth, Jefferson Airplane, Cracker coming up as well. Right now, we have our birthday shout-outs for this first day of fall. September 22nd, 2026. Let's see here. So we have celebrities. Singer and choreographer Tony Basil is 83 today. Well, of course she's known for the 1981 hit Mickey. Also lots of other choreography for other films like Legally Blonde, That Thing You Do, The Rose, and American Graffiti. Singer David Coverdale is 75 today. Actress Sherry Belafonte is 72. Debbie Boone is 70. Doug Wimbish is 70. He's the bassist for the group Living Color. Jeanette Napolitano, 69. Vocalist and bass player for Concrete Blonde. Andre Bocelli is 68 today. Joan Jett is 68 as well. We'll feature her with our 2 at 2 later today. Scott Baio is 66 today. Bonnie Hunt, 65. I'm just looking down the list here, see what we got. I'm thinking that's about it. Locally, we have a couple of birthdays to get to here. Deb Poxon says her birthday is today, September 22nd. She says, I'll be rocking 62 and feeling better than ever. Good for you, Deb. Lou Dorchin says Alan Garner is 36 today in Valpo. Hope all of you have great birthdays, and you know what's cool about your birthday, right? If you don't know, I'll tell you, yum yum, you get to eat all the cake, so eat it. You're Skinnerd on the X.

0: 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What's your name? Bono with you here. We have our Live at Lunch coming up here with The Doors next. Two tasty tracks from the band.
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That's our Live at Lunch with The Doors, Touch Me, recorded live on July 21st, 1969 at a set in Hollywood, California. We're going to continue with it. 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

Released November of 1977, it's the title track off Nazareth's Expect No Mercy. That's a banger, is it not? Bonna with you here. Myself and my wife, Maria, were talking about Hart's performance of this song at the Kennedy Center many years ago in front of the surviving members of Led Zeppelin. The band, of course, included Jason Bonham, who is the son of Led Zeppelin's original drummer, John Bonham. And I got to tell you, this performance got to the surviving members of the band on a very emotional level. It's not the performance, but it's the Mighty Zeppelin, Stairway to Heaven on the X.

0: away to heaven.
1: In Porter and LaPorte counties, NDOT is advising motorists of upcoming travel impacts on Interstate 94. NDOT says overnight ramp closures at the I-94 and US 421 interchange in Michigan City that were delayed due to recent weather are now set for this Wednesday, September 23rd through Monday, September 28th. NDOT says resurfacing and pavement activities will be ongoing through late this year, with the next major traffic switch scheduled for October. Also, the eastbound work zone is currently extended 3 miles west to State Road 49 in Chesterton, NDOT said, for drainage work to install a pipe at mile marker 27. Birds are continuing their fall migration. Purdue University's Aero Eco Lab has seasonal forecast maps at its website. The latest update showing over 8 million birds are expected to fly over the state tonight. Experts say turning off or dimming non-essential outdoor lighting from 11 p.m. to 6 a.m. and closing curtains and shades to reduce the amount of artificial light spilling outside helps protect birds on their journey. Region News Team meteorologist Matt Wind says fall officially arrives at 7.05 p.m. Central Time tonight. And he says as far as high temperatures are concerned, looking ahead over the next several weeks,
2: we can still do 80s this time of year. 90s, really hard to come by from here, so I think we're done with that. Looking at the long term, there are some 70s and maybe low 80s in the forecast once we get towards mid-October. We'll see if that holds, but I don't see any huge stretches of like prolonged warmth. We're really going to flip the calendar quickly, but our average high temperatures are falling really fast, too. So temperatures will follow suit here over the next couple weeks.
1: Your forecast for the region coming up. I'm Laura Volushko. For Northwest Indiana, a beach hazard statement remains in effect through Wednesday afternoon. High wave action and dangerous currents expected at Lake Michigan beaches. Slight chance of showers later today, highs in the mid-60s. Northeast winds 5 to 10 miles per hour. A slight chance of showers tonight, lows around the mid-50s. Wednesday, mostly cloudy skies, highs in the mid-60s. Wednesday night, lows in the lower 50s. That's your region forecast.
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0: Euro Trash Girl from Cracker on the Rock of the Region, X-Rock 103.9, originally released on their EP Tucson, but then they put it on their album Kerosene as one of those really cool and interesting hidden tracks. I mean, you can't really do that now on digital, can you? I don't think so. Jefferson Airplane before that, White Rabbit. Bono with you here. Oh, we got Bon Jovi coming up, and we'll get to David Bowie too. That's next.
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5: Here's a look at today, September 22nd in rock history. After 5 years away, John Lennon returned to the music business on September 22, 1980, when he signed a contract with Geffen Records. John and Yoko would release the Double Fantasy album a few months later. In 1992, Bruce Springsteen decided not to go acoustic the day of his MTV Unplugged taping. He stayed electric. And the show is renamed MTV Plugged. And the first Farm Aid was held on this day in 1985 in Champaign, Illinois. Headliners included John Mellencamp, John Fogerty, Neil Young, and Bob Dylan. And that's a look at today, September 22nd in rock history.
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1: President Trump says he has a big decision to make on Iran. Addressing the UN General Assembly today, he posed the question, will a deal be made or do I annihilate the Islamic Republic? Iran's delegation was in attendance as Trump delivered his remarks. He said he believes a deal with Iran will come after the U.S. midterm elections. He also called on the rest of the world to put economic pressure on Iran. The White House has launched Trump TV, the 24/7 streaming channel on YouTube, will be updated in real time. The White House says it will feature top past moments and announcements. This all comes after the White House television press pool said it would no longer cover President Trump's events after he barred some outlets from the White House. Severe weather conditions are set to hit parts of the Ohio Valley and Mid-Atlantic as a nor'easter develops. The main threat is expected to be gusty winds and rain through tomorrow. The coastal flood risk will increase as the week moves on and will impact a corridor spanning from North Carolina's Outer Banks to New England. I'm Chris Graggio.
2: If you still need financial help from the August 11th storm, government agencies and others are taking applications this week and next, as Mike Bonaventura reports.
3: The Indiana Department of Homeland Security says a

0: One-stop shop will be open in Lake County Wednesday, September 23rd through Friday, September 25th, 9 a.m. to 6 p.m. And again, Monday, September 28th through Friday, October 2nd, also 9 a.m. to 6 p.m. Central Time. Kim Keblish from FEMA.
1: It's meant to service the homeowners and renters in Lake County, Porter, and LaPorte counties with loss and damage from these August storms. It's a recovery shop location where many state agencies and federal agencies will be available to hopefully address a lot of questions people have about what recovery options are available to them.
0: Keblish says a variety of agencies will attend.
1: FEMA will be located there. The U.S. Small Business Administration is there. The Indiana Disaster Relief Fund folks will be there, as well as a bunch of other services to help people replace vital records. There will be mold cleanup guidance, insurance guidance. Folks with the DMV will be there for people that need help with their driver's license. It's where people can come to get their recovery questions answered.
0: The one-stop center will be at United Steelworkers Local 1014 on Texas Street in Gary. Appointments are not necessary. For the Region News Team, I'm Mike Bonaventura.
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2: For Northwest Indiana, beach hazard statement remains in effect. High wave action and dangerous currents expected at Lake Michigan beaches. Today, a slight chance of showers this afternoon, highs in the mid-60s. Northeast wind around 10 miles per hour, gusting as high as 15. Tonight, a slight chance of showers with a low around 54. Wednesday, mostly cloudy, highs around the mid-60s. Thursday, partly sunny skies with a high near 68.
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AC/DC coming up. We'll get to the Scorps. Pink Floyd, a little Bruce too right now. The Beatles on the X.

0: Beatles from their Magical Mystery Tour, Strawberry Fields Forever. 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

Scorpions in Trance on the Rock of the Region, X-Rock 103.9. Don't forget, Alice Cooper back in the region. 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

0: In Porter and LaPorte counties, upcoming travel impacts on Interstate 94. NDOT says overnight ramp closures at the I-94 and US 421 interchange in Michigan City that were delayed due to recent weather are now set for Wednesday, September 23rd through Monday, September 28th. NDOT says resurfacing and pavement activities will be ongoing through late this year, with the next major traffic switch scheduled for October. Also, the eastbound work zone is currently extended 3 miles west to State Road 49 in Chesterton for drainage work to install a pipe at mile marker 27. In consumer and business news, Monica Nelson tells us about a recall for some gluten-free products.
1: If you rely on gluten-free foods, check your pantry. GF Blends is recalling gluten-free flour, bread mix, and pizza mix sold nationwide after testing found undeclared wheat gluten. The FDA says some products exceeded federal limits for gluten-free labeling and could pose a risk to people with gluten sensitivities.
0: The Recycling and Waste Reduction District of Porter County's last Fix-It Fair of 2026 is Saturday, October 17th from 10 to 1 p.m. at the Valparaiso Public Library. The district says services are available for a variety of repairs from sewing, small appliances, computer, electronics, clocks, and small furniture assembly repair, but registration is required. Repairs are done by volunteers at the free event. For the Region News Team, I'm Mike Bonaventura. For Northwest Indiana, slight chance of showers this afternoon. High of 63. Tonight, a slight chance of showers. Going to be chilly out there with a low of 56. Wednesday, cloudy. High 63. Wednesday night, low 53 with decreasing clouds. We'll see some of the sun on Thursday as it'll be partly sunny with a high of 69. Mostly cloudy Thursday night, a low of 51. That's your Northwest Indiana forecast.
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0: I certainly was in the right.
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Kansas play the game tonight on the Rock of the Region, X-Rock 103.9, Pink Floyd's Money before that. Bonnet with you here. Well, we all know that fall arrives this evening at 7:05 p.m. Central Time, right? Matt Wentz told us that earlier today with Scott Rosenberg. He'll be back again tomorrow morning with Scott Rosenberg at 7:35 to fill us in, of course, on the day's forecast and really the first full day of the fall season. So get your s'mores and your flannel shirts and your big thick socks all ready for dressing up.

0: I'm boycotting fall currently right now. I have shorts and a Hawaiian shirt on. Heck yeah, I'm going to do that until I feel the need to actually pull out my thick socks and my flannel shirts. I might even still wear shorts. Bruce Springsteen and Cream coming up.
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1: President Trump says he has a big decision to make on Iran. Addressing the UN General Assembly today, he posed the question, will a deal be made or do I annihilate the Islamic Republic? Iran's delegation was in attendance as Trump delivered his remarks. The president said he believes a deal with Iran will come after the U.S. midterms. He also called on the rest of the world to put economic pressure on Iran. Also today at the General Assembly, President Trump announced that he has changed the name of artificial intelligence to superintelligence. He said the U.S. will not stifle the growth of the technology. He added that the Justice Department will rein it in if necessary. Multiple AI insiders have brought up concerns recently about the technology, including doomsday scenarios. Hurricane Polo is still a dangerous Category 5 storm. The National Hurricane Center says the system is currently located about 360 miles south-southeast of Manzanillo, Mexico. It's packing winds of up to 160 miles per hour. Polo will not make landfall near the U.S. I'm Chris Caraggio.
2: The National Weather Service Chicago says region residents got several inches of rain last week. Meteorologists say rounds of heavy rainfall moved across northwest Indiana and northern Illinois late last week into the weekend. Some of the highest local totals over a four-day stretch include nearly 6 inches of rain in Portage and a little over 4 inches in Valparaiso and Merrillville. The Powerball jackpot is climbing with no grand prize winner in last night's drawing. That means $332 million will be up for grabs in the next drawing set for Wednesday. Odds of winning all that money are roughly 1 in 292 million. Indiana Dunes State Park is hosting a dune grass planting Saturday, September 26th on National Public Lands Day. The park says they will organize the effort at the campground parking lot and with the help of their resource management technician volunteers will help plant marum or dune grass. Volunteer at the Indiana Department of Natural Resources website. The park, in a Facebook post, said National Public Lands Day is the largest single day volunteer effort in the nation. For the Region News Team, I'm Mike Bonaventura.
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2: For Northwest Indiana, the National Weather Service says a beach hazard statement remains in effect through this afternoon. High wave action, dangerous currents expected. Certainly stay out of the water. Otherwise, a slight chance of showers this afternoon, a high in the low 60s, a 20% chance of showers later tonight, low in the middle 50s. Wednesday, cloudy, high 63. Wednesday night, decreasing clouds, low 53. Partly sunny Thursday, high 69.
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Nirvana's Lithium on the Rock of the Region, X-Rock 103.9. Bono with you here. Our 2 at 2 coming up. Joan Jett celebrating birthday number 69. We'll celebrate that with our 2 at 2. One live track, one studio track from Joan right after Tom Petty and the Heartbreakers on the X.

0: Tom Petty and the Heartbreakers off Damn the Torpedoes, Even the Losers on the Rock of the Region, X-Rock 1039, The Cult, Asia, U2, all coming up yet this hour. But next, we'll have our 2 at 2 featuring Joan Jett, celebrating birthday number 69 today. Joni been a rock and roller forever, and we're going to hear two of her tracks, one live and one studio, next.
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The Cult from the magical year of 1985 from their album Love, that's She Sells Sanctuary. Bono with you here. Hey, if you're looking for the best cup of coffee, you may have to go somewhere far. We'll tell you about it in just a little bit. Here's Asia.

0: Bears quarterback Caleb Williams may have dodged a serious injury, but his team won't try to rush him back. Head coach Ben Johnson says he won't rule his signal caller out for Monday night's matchup against the Eagles. An MRI revealed that the quarterback suffered a grade 1 strain as opposed to a grade 3, which would be a complete tear. Williams suffered a hamstring injury during a non-contact play in Sunday's game against the Vikings. Fat Bear Week 2026 is now underway, featuring 16 beefed-up brown bears competing for the title of fattest bear. Monica Nelson reports.
1: Last year's champ, 32 Chunk, is back and looking to defend his crown. But rivals like 164 Bucky, 151 Walker, and 903 Gully have been working hard at the all-you-can-eat salmon bar and may have other plans. The contest also features several mama bears and their cubs, proving family-sized meals are definitely a thing in Alaska. Voting is open through September 29th. The bears can be watched live online. It's the only competition where putting on a few extra pounds is not a problem. It's the whole point. May the roundest resident of the river win. You can vote at explore.org. I'm Monica Nelson.
0: In Hebron, the Porter County Library System announces the opening of the Hebron Library Garden. The space will serve as a retreat for the community, establishing an outdoor area for gatherings, reflection, and inspiration. This space marks the completion of the Library Garden Project, bringing to life the Porter County Library System's vision of providing each of its branches with a vibrant outdoor space. The community is invited to attend the ribbon-cutting ceremony while exploring the new garden space. The event will include a short ceremony followed by music and light refreshments. It's October 1st at 5 p.m. at 201 West Sigler Street in Hebron. For the Region News Team, I'm Mike Bonaventura. For Northwest Indiana, slight chance of showers this afternoon. High of 63. Tonight, a slight chance of showers. Going to be chilly out there with a low of 56. Wednesday, cloudy. High 63. Wednesday night, low 53 with decreasing clouds. We'll see some of the sun on Thursday as it'll be partly sunny with a high of 69. Mostly cloudy Thursday night, a low of 51. That's your Northwest Indiana forecast.
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0: 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We have an accident in the westbound lane of 8094 right by Broadway, and it's backing things up all the way into Illinois. So if you're heading home from Chicago, be prepared for that. It is very stop and go and stopping at times. Phil King, Regional News Team traffic.
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0: Santana, no one to depend on the Rock of the Region, X-Rock 103.9, U2's Pride. Bono with you here. So Wallet Hub comes up with the best place to go for a cup of coffee. And they say Orlando, Florida. They said that Orlando, the people there, spend an average of $154 a year on coffee. That seems like a lot to me. They also have the highest number of free Wi-Fi coffee and tea shops per capita. Well, yeah, it's, you know, the nation's number one tourist destination, I suppose. They say Portland, Oregon came in second with affordable coffee shops. Oh, we've got them here, right? Fluid, Sip. I know I'm missing a few. I know I am, and I'm sorry if I'm missing your place. There's that Steam Whistle by the Fairgrounds in Crown Point that I like. Yeah, there's a bunch of them here. Plus, you got your, you know, other franchisee-type places now, like Big B and, what is it, Dutch Brothers. I've not been to Dutch Brothers. I have been to Seven Brew. I mean, they're all pretty good places. Fluid and, what was the other one I mentioned? Fluid and, oh, Sip. Those are good places to go. Oh, wait, I know another one, Grindhouse. Up in Griffith on Broad Street. Duh. I go there too. Yeah, these are all good places to go get coffee. Support the locals if you can and get yourself a cup of Java, huh? We've got KB coming up after 3 today. He'll have your AC/DC high voltage track of the day. Also, Rolling Stones and Heart are coming up.
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1: President Trump is telling the United Nations that he has a major choice to make on Iran. Addressing the UN General Assembly today, Trump posed the question, quote, "Will a deal be made or do I annihilate the Islamic Republic?" Iran's delegation was in attendance as Trump delivered his remarks. Parts of the Ohio Valley and Mid-Atlantic are set to deal with severe weather conditions due to a developing nor'easter. Gusty winds and rain are set to appear through tomorrow. The coastal flood risk will increase as the week continues and will impact a corridor spanning from North Carolina's Outer Banks to New England. Seas are expected to rise rapidly across the region, which brings the potential for heavy surf and dangerous waves along exposed beaches. Some areas could also see wind gusts of up to 40 miles an hour. And Lionel Richie is recovering after undergoing a heart procedure. That's according to a statement from Richie's representative. The singer and Earth, Wind & Fire are canceling their next three shows, but Richie expects to be back on stage soon. I'm Chris Caraggio.
2: Region News team meteorologist Matt Wentz says fall officially arrives at 7.05 p.m. Central Time tonight. And he says, as far as high temperatures are concerned, looking ahead over the next several weeks.
3: We can still do 80s this time of year. 90s, really hard to come by from here, so I think we're done with that. Looking at the long term, there are some 70s and maybe low 80s in the forecast once we get towards mid-October. We'll see if that holds, but I don't see any huge stretches of like prolonged warmth. We're really going to flip the calendar quickly, but our average low or average high temperatures are falling really fast, too. So temperatures will follow suit here over the next couple weeks.
2: In Porter County, the University of Chicago Medicine says it plans to open a new facility on East Glendale Boulevard in Valparaiso in 2027. Renovations and interior build-out are anticipated to begin later this year. A news release says it will offer primary care, diagnostic imaging, laboratory and infusion services, and specialty care, and will complement UChicago Medicine's growing Northwest Indiana network, which includes its multi-specialty care center in Crown Point, as well as locations in Munster, Merrillville, and Valparaiso. For the Region News team, I'm Mike Bonaventura.
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2: For Northwest Indiana, the National Weather Service says a beach hazard statement remains in effect through this afternoon. High wave action, dangerous currents expected. Certainly stay out of the water. Otherwise, a slight chance of showers this afternoon, a high in the low 60s. A 20% chance of showers later tonight, low in the middle 50s. Wednesday, cloudy, high 63. Wednesday night, decreasing clouds, low 53. Partly sunny Thursday, high 69.
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Dio on the Rock of the Region, X-Rock 103.9. Hey, it's the first day of autumn, and welcome on into it. KB with you, fair skies, 61 degrees in downtown Crown Point, and turning generally cloudy later this afternoon, and we'll see a slight chance of a shower after midnight tonight, mainly cloudy, low in the mid-50s. Yes, fall is here, and the weather is right there with it. We do have a chance of showers tomorrow with a high in the low 60s. I don't see any chance of us getting back up into the 90s at any point in the future, but

From the Highway Band's EP, back in 2002 is when they released that one. Local rock for you on X Rock 103.9, the Highway Band's You Can Shine, as hopefully we'll continue to see a few rays of sunshine this afternoon, but turning cloudy as we head toward the evening hours. A little bit of Bowie here will get you our forecast completely on the other side, along with an update from the Region News team.

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1: 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The annual award highlights a collaborative project having significant and measurable impact on a city, county, or region. The $101 million mixed-use high-rise apartment community is adjacent to the South Shore train station and part of Michigan City's transit-oriented development district. Economic Development Corporation Michigan City Executive Director Clarence Hulse said in a release, tours will be scheduled to offer a first-hand look of the development, and first residents are moving in this fall. In Hammond, Mayor Thomas McDermott Jr. and the City of Hammond Mayor's Office of Economic Development invite the community to the 24th Annual Job Fair this Thursday, September 24th, 11 a.m. to 3 p.m. at the Hammond Civic Center. Numerous companies are scheduled to participate. Birds are continuing their fall migration. Purdue University's Aero Eco Lab has seasonal forecast maps at its website. The latest update shows over 8 million birds are expected to fly over the state tonight. Experts say turning off or dimming non-essential outdoor lighting from 11 p.m. to 6 a.m. and closing curtains and shades to reduce the amount of artificial light spilling outside helps protect birds on their journey. For the Region News Team, I'm Mike Bonaventura.
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1: For Northwest Indiana, slight chance of showers this afternoon. High of 63. Tonight, a slight chance of showers. Going to be chilly out there with a low of 56. Wednesday, cloudy. High 63. Wednesday night, low 53 with decreasing clouds. We'll see some of the sun on Thursday as it'll be partly sunny with a high of 69. Mostly cloudy Thursday night, a low of 51. That's your Northwest Indiana forecast.
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0: Deep Purple rocking it out with you here on X-Rock 103.9. That's from the Machine Head album released in 1972. It's KB with you here on X-Rock 103.9. Talked about it at the very tip top, but the White Sox and the Cubs, after a day off, they are back at it for final stretch week, with the Cubs hosting Miami with a 6:40 first pitch from Wrigley. White Sox in Kansas City, and every game is crucial. I feel like all these games this week are a must-win sort of situation for the White Sox. Not a must-win, but if they want to win the division and get that two seed, they're going to have to be at least one game better than Cleveland in the final six. So why not just run the table? Put the pressure on Cleveland. The White Sox tonight with first pitch in Kansas City at 6:40. And then this weekend, the White Sox wrap up at home with three against the lowly Colorado Rockies, while Cleveland has to go to Boston to face the Red Sox. So this will be a really interesting stretch to see who wins the American League Central. The Cubs firmly in position for a wild card, but they need to keep winning ball games so that they can get that four seed.
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1: President Trump says he must either make a deal with Iran or annihilate the country. Addressing the UN General Assembly today, he told world leaders that he has a big decision to make on the future of the Islamic Republic. Iran's delegation was in attendance as Trump delivered his remarks. The president said he believes a deal with Iran will come after the U.S. midterms. He also called on the rest of the world to put economic pressure on Iran. A man shot by ICE agents in Austin, Texas, has been transferred to a South Texas processing facility. That's according to Texas Democrat Joaquin Castro, who said Wilbur Rafael Garces Perez still had the bullet inside his body when he arrived to the facility and that he was receiving hospital treatment. Castro also said that Perez was in great pain and that he couldn't move the left side of his body. The Venezuelan man was reportedly working for DoorDash when he was shot on Sunday. Local officials have demanded an investigation and the release of any body camera footage related to the shooting. I'm Chris Caraggio.
2: The Indiana Department of Transportation says the Propel State Road 2 study is expected to be complete in 2028. The 13-mile study area extends from U.S. 20 in LaPorte County to east of U.S. 31, U.S. 20 in St. Joseph County. The Planning and Environment Linkages study got underway this past spring and will help guide future transportation decisions for the corridor. NDOT held a public information meeting in June and continues to gather feedback by hosting community office hours at local libraries and community events. The autumnal equinox occurs tonight, shortly after 7 p.m. Central, marking the arrival of fall for Earth's northern hemisphere. At this point in the planet's annual orbit, the sun appears directly over the equator, producing essentially the same amount of time in daylight and darkness over 24 hours. Then, for the northern half of the planet, daylight hours continue to steadily decrease until the shortest day of the year, the winter solstice, in December. The Powerball jackpot is climbing with no grand prize winner in last night's drawing. That means $332 million will be up for grabs in the next drawing set for Wednesday. Odds of winning all that money are roughly 1 in 292 million. For the Region News team, I'm Mike Bonaventura.
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4: On your drive home, 8094 going east and westbound is moving along. You're going to find a little slowdown as you cross over 65 going west towards Chicago. Other than that, through the construction, it's doing okay so far. I-65 north and southbound seems to be checking in okay. The toll road and 49 are checking in all right. So is US 30. I did want to let you know, of course, as you go north on Klein Avenue, it is just tore up, and it seems to be torn up all the time. But anyway, if you go north of the toll road, going southbound towards the toll road, it is very slow. Currently, South Shore trains running on time. If you see any traffic trouble, give our tip line a call, 219-405-7743. Phil King, Region News Team Traffic.
2: For Northwest Indiana, a 30% chance of showers late tonight and into the overnight. Cloudy with a low of 56. Northeast winds 5 to 10 miles per hour, gusting at 15. Tomorrow, a 20% chance of showers in the morning. Cloudy with a high of 63. Winds out of the northeast around 10 miles per hour, gusting at 20. Wednesday night, increasing clouds, low in the low 50s.
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0: ZZ Top from El Loco. 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Into the hour of 4 o'clock on the first day of fall. 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I love a good Philly cheesesteak, and that's what they have at Chomp Cheese Steaks and More in Chesterton, along with a really good pastrami sandwich, corned beef as well. They have burgers, sausages, and some really good sides to go along with it. An East Coast sandwich shop, half-price gift certificates this Friday morning to Chomp Cheese Steaks and More in Chesterton at xrock1039.com. As we heard Naz getting us going here in the hour of 4 o'clock, returning on the flip side with ELO, and I've got one ahead from the Rossington Collins Band.
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We'll check in with the region news team. Phil King for Alicia Tassone has our region roadway report.

0: In Chesterton, the town has released rainfall numbers on its Facebook page. Town officials say between June 1st and September 20th, a total of 34.31 inches was recorded at the Chesterton Wastewater Treatment Plant. The average rainfall over the four full months of June, July, August, and September over the previous 6 years is just 13.3 inches. Town officials go on to say 34.31 inches is more rain than was recorded in all 12 months, both in 2021 and 2022, while the average annual rainfall total of the previous 6 years is only 36.44. They say total rainfall in 2026 has broken the four-foot mark at 48.01 inches, with 3 months and more than a week still left in the year. The only year of the previous six that comes close to that volume was 2024 at 41.6 inches. Weight loss drugs are growing and being used by millions of Americans, and now some are filing a lawsuit against the companies of GLP-1 drugs, claiming they weren't warned of a rare type of sudden vision loss as a side effect. Common Spirit St. Anthony North Hospital CMO, Dr. Crystal Tamura, specializes in weight loss medicine.
1: When we have rapid changes in blood sugar in people who have type 2 diabetes, which we use these medications for, that they can have issues with blurry vision or even an increase in something called diabetic retinopathy.
0: She says there is a small risk of the sudden and oftentimes permanent vision loss from the medicine, but overall the benefits continue to outweigh the risk. That vision loss is called NAION. For the Region News Team, I'm Mike Bonaventura.
2: Heading westbound on 8094. As you reach I-65, we have an accident going westbound, and that is starting to block things up. And as you merge onto 8094 from I-65, it's pretty heavy there. So be aware of that accident. Otherwise, 8094 going east and westbound is moving along pretty good. You're going to hit the brakes a little bit before Klein Avenue. And as you're heading eastbound, as you approach Broadway, it's going to slow down a little bit. But other than that, we're moving along okay currently. North and south on I-65 through the different construction zones, they have moved the pile on, so we're not down to 55 miles per hour, so it is moving along pretty good. US 30 checking in okay, and the toll road seems to be doing okay so far. If you see any traffic trouble, give our tip line a call, 219-405-7743. Phil King, Region News Team Traffic.
0: For Northwest Indiana, beach hazard statement remains in effect through Wednesday afternoon. High waves 3 to 6 feet in Lake and Porter County beaches. Swimming conditions, they say, will be life-threatening. Otherwise, chance of showers tonight. Cool out there, low of 56. For tomorrow, slight chance of showers, turning mostly cloudy, high of 63. Wednesday night, decreasing clouds, low 53.
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0: That's the new one from our friends M&R Rush, Roseland Nights, local rock on X-Rock 103.9. Yeah, thanks for keeping it right here with us. Hey, our birthday shout-out post for tomorrow is up over at our Facebook page. So if you've got a buddy or a loved one who's got a birthday tomorrow, head to our Facebook page and be sure to put their name in the comments. 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
1: 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You know, I've done some crazy stuff on stage. 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
2: President Trump is rebranding the name of artificial intelligence as superintelligence. He made the comment today while addressing the United Nations General Assembly. Trump said the U.S. will not stifle the growth of the technology. He added that the Justice Department will rein it in if necessary. Trump has thrown his support behind AI as others have brought up concerns about the technology, including doomsday scenarios. A developing nor'easter is expected to bring severe weather to parts of the Ohio Valley and Mid-Atlantic. The main threat is expected to be gusty winds and rain through tomorrow. The coastal flood risk will increase as the week moves on and will impact a corridor spanning from North Carolina's Outer Banks to New England. Seas are expected to rise rapidly across the region, which brings the potential for heavy surf and dangerous waves along exposed beaches. Some areas could also see wind gusts of up to 40 miles an hour. I'm Chris Caraggio.
3: The National Weather Service Chicago says region residents got several inches of rain last week. Meteorologists say rounds of heavy rainfall moved across northwest Indiana and northern Illinois late last week into the weekend. Some of the highest local totals over a four-day stretch include nearly 6 inches of rain in Portage and a little over 4 inches in Valparaiso and Merrillville. The Powerball jackpot is climbing with no grand prize winner in last night's drawing. That means $332 million will be up for grabs in the next drawing set for Wednesday. Odds of winning all that money are roughly 1 in 292 million. Indiana Dunes State Park is hosting a dune grass planting Saturday, September 26th on National Public Lands Day. The park says they will organize the effort at the campground parking lot and with the help of their resource management technician volunteers will help plant marum or dune grass. Volunteer at the Indiana Department of Natural Resources website. The park, in a Facebook post, said National Public Lands Day is the largest single day volunteer effort in the nation. For the Region News Team, I'm Mike Bonaventura.
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6: Still have that accident on 8094 westbound before you get to I-65, and that is slowing things down a bit. Other than that, 8094 going east and westbound seems to be checking in okay. And as you go north past the toll road on Klein Avenue, it really slows down because there's some bad construction through there. And actually, it's southbound out of Klein Avenue, a lot of the mill traffic, so just be aware of that. I-65 north and southbound seems to be checking in okay. The toll road checking in all right. And 49 seems to be okay as well as US 30. If you see any traffic trouble, give our tip line a call, 219-405-7743. Phil King, Region News Team Traffic.
3: For Northwest Indiana, 30% chance of showers tonight, low in the middle 50s. For tomorrow, a slight chance of showers, about 20% coverage early in the day, turning mostly cloudy later with a high of 63. Wednesday night, decreasing clouds, low 53. We will see some sun on Thursday, partly sunny skies with a high of 69. Thursday night, mostly cloudy again, low of 51.
4: 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And now, for those about to rock,

It kicks off our ride home tonight on X-Rock 103.9, our AC/DC high voltage track of the day, getting us all jacked up for the ride on this Tuesday. Hey, we're through 2 days, only three more until another weekend. That's a good feeling. As we give you some good company here on the ride home, or is it bad company? I think it's a little bit of both. We've got the eponymous single of the eponymous band of the eponymous album here for you as we get you home on this Tuesday evening.

From the supergroup Bad Company, it's the Rock of the Region, X-Rock 1039. Just a little over an hour and a half away from baseball tonight with the Cubs and White Sox coming down the stretch and vying for position. The White Sox, of course, have more at stake if they can finish one game better than Cleveland in these last six games. The White Sox will be the American

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It was Alice Cooper's first top 40 hit in 2 years, released in 1980 on the Flush the Fashion album, Clones, here on the Rock of the Region, X-Rock 103.9. KB with you here on the ride home with a little bit of bad medicine for you before we check in with Bono in the newsroom. Phil King's got our Rush Hour Roadway Report, and Mike Summers will get us all caught up in sports.

0: If you still need financial help from the August 11th storm, government agencies and others are taking applications this week and next. The Indiana Department of Homeland Security says a one-stop shop will be open in Lake County Wednesday, September 23rd through Friday, September 25th, 9 a.m. to 6 p.m. And again, Monday, September 28th through Friday, October 2nd, also 9 a.m. to 6 p.m. Central Time. Kim Keblish from FEMA.
1: It's meant to service the homeowners and renters in Lake County, Porter, and LaPorte counties with loss and damage from these August storms. It's a recovery shop location where many state agencies and federal agencies will be available to hopefully address a lot of questions people have about what recovery options are available to them.
0: Keblish says a variety of agencies will attend.
1: FEMA will be located there. The U.S. Small Business Administration is there. The Indiana Disaster Relief Fund folks will be there, as well as a bunch of other services to help people replace vital records. There will be mold cleanup guidance, insurance guidance. Folks with the DMV will be there for people that need help with their driver's license. It's where people can come to get their recovery questions answered.
0: The one-stop center will be at United Steelworkers Local 1014 on Texas Street in Gary. Appointments are not necessary. For the Region News Team, I'm Mike Bonaventura.
2: Getting you home this afternoon as we take a look at 8094 going westbound. We still have that accident right by 65, by the 65 merge, and it's slowing things down a little bit. As you continue westbound on 8094, right before Klein Avenue, there's another accident which is going to start to cause some slowdowns. Right now, it's moving along okay. As you go eastbound on 8094, it's moving along all right. I-65 north and southbound checking in okay. US 30 checking in okay. The toll road seems to be flowing as well, and 49 doing okay so far. Give our tip line a call if you see any traffic trouble. 219-405-7743. Phil King, Region News Team Traffic.
0: For Northwest Indiana, a 30% chance of showers late tonight and into the overnight. Cloudy with a low of 56. Northeast winds 5 to 10 miles per hour, gusting at 15. Tomorrow, a 20% chance of showers in the morning. Cloudy with a high of 63. Winds out of the northeast around 10 miles per hour, gusting at 20. Wednesday night, increasing clouds, low in the low 50s.
3: Last night in Los Angeles, Matthew Stafford threw four touchdown passes. Devontae Adams made eight catches for 195 yards, including two touchdowns, and the Rams beat the New York Giants 28-6. Matthew Stafford passed for 327 yards for the Rams. Thursday night, the Green Bay Packers will host the Atlanta Falcons. Bears quarterback Caleb Williams is week-to-week with a right hamstring injury. Bears head coach Ben Johnson.
4: I'm not putting a timeline on this. We're going to say week to week. He's going to attack this with everything that he knows. He's got a great team around him, both in this building and outside of this building, and we'll see where it goes from there.
3: Major League Baseball, there are six games left in the regular season.

0: Tonight, the White Sox will visit the Kansas City Royals. Anthony Kay will pitch. The Sox are one game behind the first-place Cleveland Guardians. Tonight, the Cubs will host the Miami Marlins at Wrigley Field. Kevin Gausman will pitch at 6:40 p.m. NHL preseason last night, the Chicago Blackhawks beat the Minnesota Wild 4-3 in overtime. Bowen Byram with a hat trick scored 3 goals for the Hawks. That's sports.
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0: The latest release from our friends, the Steepwater Band, as we pass it all around. And we'll be passing it all around on Saturday, November 7th with all of you at the main stage at Hard Rock Live in Gary as the Axe and Iron Workers Local 395 present Rock the Region with those guys. Steepwater Band headlining our Region Rock Love Fest as we raise money for Humane Indiana with support from Salamander Drake and Chester Brown. 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They are on sale for you, and they're affordable, too. So tell all your friends and get over there to the Hard Rock on Saturday, November 7th. Under $22 a ticket, you guys, and that's for three awesome local region rock bands as we rock the region Saturday, November 7th. And we couldn't do it without our sponsors, including Plasterers and Cement Masons, Local 692, and Frankie's Auto Sales. 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It is going to be a great night and an awesome time. 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
1: President Trump says a meeting between U.S. and Iranian officials took place at the United Nations in New York today. While addressing the U.N. General Assembly this morning, Trump said he believes Iran won't make a deal with the U.S. until after the midterm elections. Chinese President Xi Jinping's first trip to Washington, D.C. in a decade will kick off tomorrow. President Trump is scheduled to meet with President Xi at the White House. During his visit, the two leaders are expected to discuss trade and artificial intelligence during their second face-to-face meeting this year. Some weight loss patients are taking legal action against GLP-1 drug makers over a condition their lawsuit says leads to sudden vision loss. The lawsuit alleges the drug makers, which include Novo Nordisk, which makes Wegovy and Ozempic, and Eli Lilly, which makes Zepbound, did not provide clear information about the possibility of the side effect of sudden vision loss. I'm Scott Carr.
2: Region News team meteorologist Matt Wentz says fall officially arrives at 7.05 p.m. Central Time tonight. And he says, as far as high temperatures are concerned, looking ahead over the next several weeks.
3: We can still do 80s this time of year. 90s, really hard to come by from here, so I think we're done with that. Looking at the long term, there are some 70s and maybe low 80s in the forecast once we get towards mid-October. We'll see if that holds, but I don't see any huge stretches of like prolonged warmth. We're really going to flip the calendar quickly, but our average high temperatures are falling really fast, too. So temperatures will follow suit here over the next couple weeks.
2: In Porter County, the University of Chicago Medicine says it plans to open a new facility on East Glendale Boulevard in Valparaiso in 2027. Renovations and interior build-out are anticipated to begin later this year. A news release says it will offer primary care, diagnostic imaging, laboratory and infusion services, and specialty care, and will complement UChicago Medicine's growing Northwest Indiana network, which includes its multi-specialty care center in Crown Point, as well as locations in Munster, Merrillville, and Valparaiso. For the Region News team, I'm Mike Bonaventura.

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1: A final look at traffic as we hit westbound on 8094. Just past the merge from I-65, we have an accident going west, and it's backing things up a little bit, so just be aware of that. Otherwise, 8094 going east and westbound seems to be checking in okay. I-65 north and southbound checking in all right, and the toll road is checking in good, as well as 49 and US 30. Call our tip line if you see any traffic trouble, 219-405-7743. Phil King, Region News Team Traffic.
2: For Northwest Indiana, beach hazard statement remains in effect through Wednesday afternoon. High waves 3 to 6 feet in Lake and Porter County beaches. Swimming conditions, they say, will be life-threatening. Otherwise, chance of showers tonight. Cool out there, low of 56. For tomorrow, slight chance of showers, turning mostly cloudy, high of 63. Wednesday night, decreasing clouds, low 53.
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0: X Rock 103.9 sending out an SOS. The police here on the X as we get into the hour of 6 o'clock. Sending out this message in a bottle for you. You can join the American Legion Post 440 in DeMott this Saturday night. They're having a nice music event there called Rock the Legion, with 90s cover band Star 69 and also Legion performer Rick Zuccarelli. Doors will open at American Legion Post 440 Saturday at 6 p.m. And the music will get underway at 7 o'clock. And Scott Rosenberg's got tickets for you tomorrow, Thursday, and Friday for your chance to win a pair of tickets to the American Legion Post 440's Rock the Legion this Saturday night. You can get more info on the show at the American Legion Post 440's Facebook page. Right around the corner, The Stones singing goodbye on this Tuesday. 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

Nirvana right here on your Rock of the Region, X-Rock 103.9. Tomorrow's Wednesday, which means you can tune in the hour of 8 o'clock for our Wagon Wednesday feature with Scott Rosenberg. Just around 8:10 in the morning, we'll have our latest Wagon Wednesday feature. And also, we'll be posting it on our social media accounts as Katie Day heads to the Porter County Animal Shelter and Hobart Humane Society weekly with our Wagon Wednesday Adoptable Pet of the Week, brought to you in part by our friends Healthy Paws in Valparaiso and by Paws in Motion. So check our Facebook, Instagram, and TikTok as well tomorrow for our latest Wagon Wednesday Pet of the Week. A little bit of Rush here for you. We'll check our forecast and get our heads.

0: If you still need financial help from the August 11th storm, government agencies and others are taking applications this week and next. The Indiana Department of Homeland Security says a one-stop shop will be open in Lake County Wednesday, September 23rd through Friday, September 25th, 9 a.m. to 6 p.m. And again, Monday, September 28th through Friday, October 2nd, also 9 a.m. to 6 p.m. Central Time. Kim Keblish from FEMA.
1: It's meant to service the homeowners and renters in Lake County, Porter, and LaPorte counties with loss and damage from these August storms. It's a recovery shop location where many state agencies and federal agencies will be available to hopefully address a lot of questions people have about what recovery options are available to them.
0: Keblish says a variety of agencies will attend.
1: FEMA will be located there. The U.S. Small Business Administration is there. The Indiana Disaster Relief Fund folks will be there, as well as a bunch of other services to help people replace vital records. There will be mold cleanup guidance, insurance guidance. Folks with the DMV will be there for people that need help with their driver's license. It's where people can come to get their recovery questions answered.
0: The one-stop center will be at United Steelworkers Local 1014 on Texas Street in Gary. Appointments are not necessary. For the Region News Team, I'm Mike Bonaventura. For Northwest Indiana, 30% chance of showers tonight, low in the middle 50s. For tomorrow, a slight chance of showers, about 20% coverage early in the day, turning mostly cloudy later with a high of 63. Wednesday night, decreasing clouds, low 53. We will see some sun on Thursday, partly sunny skies with a high of 69. Thursday night, mostly cloudy again, low of 51.
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The Rock of the Region, a little bit of the Nuge there for you before we head on out. Of course, we have a few more to play for you before the top of 7 o'clock. And at that time, you will be welcomed into Alice's Attic. Alice Cooper, take it.

0: 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All right, ZZ Top on the way, Steely Dan as well before we get to 7 o'clock. And we'll check our region events calendar, but first we step into the Wayback Machine. It's this date in rock history. Back at it with you tomorrow at 3 o'clock here on the X.
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1: After 5 years away, John Lennon returned to the music business on September 22nd, 1980, when he signed a contract with Geffen Records. John and Yoko would release the Double Fantasy album a few months later. In 1992, Bruce Springsteen decided not to go acoustic the day of his MTV Unplugged taping. He stayed electric, and the show was renamed MTV Plugged. And the first Farm Aid was held on this day in 1985 in Champaign, Illinois. Headliners included John Mellencamp, John Fogerty, Neil Young, and Bob Dylan. And that's a look at today, September 22nd in rock history.
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